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1: 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You'll have the chance to win big just like she has, but coming up next, you're going to win anyway because I'm going to play your Sienna Spyro's Die on This Hill next on Star.
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2: The major milestone has been reached in the fight against yellow crazy ants, with another 180 hectares declared free of a pest. King tides are expected to impact Cairns from Friday, with the highest tide of 3 metres forecast.
3: In Cairns, we can deliver local stories from local voices that you simply can't get anywhere else.
2: Council warns that seawater could inundate roads, footpaths and private property, especially if heavy rain does coincide with those tides. In other news, Cairns will host one of the upcoming G'day Little Queenslander events as the Crisafulli government does roll out free celebrations for families across the state.
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3: All right, let's get you out of the house this weekend. We've got the Tanks Twilight Markets happening this afternoon from 4 p.m. running through until 9. You can head along, browse the market stalls and bite, sip and sway your way through the Tanks. This is going to be a great way to spend your Friday afternoon, hopefully looking up at the stars if it stays nice and fine. And then we've got the 70s Disco Revolution Night 1 happening tonight at Bar 36. That's at the Reef Hotel Casino. They are going to back it up tomorrow night, so get ready to boogie your way through the weekend. Music bingo on the Sav at the German Club Cairns from 6:30. This is completely free, and 57 Winkworth Street is where you're going to find the German Club Cairns. Tomorrow you've got Friends of Bush Pups having an adoption day at Bunnings from 9:30, so you can get along and check out the gorgeous puppies which are currently up for adoption. The Gordon Vale Sugar Solstice happening on my side of town, kicking off with a parade tomorrow at 2 p.m. But plenty of live music, food and drinks, face painting, jumping castles and a spectacular fire show on the go as well. That's completely free, just like the Erville Community Markets, happening tomorrow from 9 o'clock running through until 2:30, happening at Erville Shopping Town. We've also got Vinnie's Warri having their warehouse rare and retro sale tomorrow from 9 a.m. They've also got a sausage sizzle on the go, so check out some of the clothes that you can go and chuck into a bag for only $10. Sunday we've got cars and coffees on the go at Tropics Mobile Detailing, which is on Hartley Street in Portsmouth, and you can go and check out some beautiful cars, as well as Todd and Kath serving up some beautiful food out of their food van. We've also got the Mount Sheridan Community Markets on the go Sunday morning from 9, and then of course Ironman Cairns happening between Port Douglas and Cairns. So if you do want to check out those road closures, head to cairns.qld.gov.au. And I am going to play you some Blink-182 next on Star.
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0: It is Nikki getting you through your Friday afternoon here on Star 102.7, and I'm as keen for the weekend as you are. I'll tell you what else I'm keen for, the new Minions movie. It is hitting Event Cinemas on the 25th of June, and I've got your chance to score a double pass coming up in our throwbacks at lunch. Jeremy Jordan's in there today, so is Depeche Mode. And as always, a little bit of local nostalgia. So tune in for your throwbacks at lunch, giving you the chance to get to the movies after 12, right here on Star.
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2: Hey there, I'm Jackie Lim. There's fresh hope of peace in the Mideast, with Donald Trump claiming Iran's on the brink of signing a deal to end the war.

0: Another 110,000 people who would have participated in the scheme in the next 5 years will be diverted to other support programs. One Nation has almost raised $3 million for its Fire the Liar campaign. Senator Sean Bell says they hired an independent auditor to prove it's real after the PM asked for evidence.
1: We were quite excited when he said that because we knew that around the country there was tens of thousands of people who had donated looking at the receipts in their hand and going, well, this is definitely real.
0: Defence Minister Richard Marles has been stood up as he prepared for high-level talks in the UK. His British counterpart John Healey quit just hours before the meeting in protest at government cuts to defence spending. Westpac has broken ranks with a couple of the other big banks, casting doubt over whether the RBA is done hiking interest rates. Both NAB and Commonwealth expect the next rate movement to be down, but not until next year. And weather experts have confirmed an El Niño has now formed in the Pacific Ocean, and it could be one of the most intense ever. It will lead to hotter and drier conditions in the coming months, raising the risk of drought, bushfires and heatwaves.
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0: In sport, Mexico has had the first win of the 2026 World Cup, the host nation finding the back of the net in the 9th minute of the tournament opener against South Africa. Aussie fans will have to wait until Sunday our time for the Socceroos to take on Turkey. Crows coach Matthew Nix has described last night's win over the Western Bulldogs as their most complete performance of the season, Adelaide sealing the deal by 57. And the Rabbitohs have risen to an emotional 48-6 victory over the Broncos at Accor Stadium. That's the latest in news and sport.
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5: Looking a little bit cloudy out above the Cairns Esplanade, but still looking good around Cairns and the far north in general. Just a slight chance of a shower with a bit of a breezy day ahead of us. 30k an hour winds expected today, tomorrow and also Sunday. Dropping down around 20 degrees overnight tonight with a medium chance of showers tomorrow and a high chance of showers Sunday. Today though, we've just about hit our top temp of 27 degrees. We're currently hovering around the 26 degree mark. In Parramatta Park.
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5: And this is where we go back to the days of the old glitter gel and butterfly hair clips. That's right, we're on our way back to 2001, the year the very first season of Big Brother hit Australia. We saw Anne-Marie do the bum dance, and the same year this spanger came out. It's Do You Love Me from Mademoiselle, kicking off our...

this. Back in 1982, the population of Cairns was only around 50,000 people. And that's the same year Depeche Mode brought out Just Can't Get Enough for your throwbacks at lunch on Star 102.7. These days, we've got around 160,000 to 165,000 people living in Cairns. Coming up next, though, is your chance to head along and go and catch the brand new Minions and Monsters hitting the big screen at Event Cinemas on the 25th of June. That's with a little throwback from 1997. Before we go that far back, though, heading back to 2001. It was the year we were introduced to a big green ogre named Shrek, and Phagmar brought out Every Time You Need Me, playing for you now.

0: It's the Wallflowers throwing it back to 1997 with One Headlight, wrapping up our throwbacks at lunch on Star 102.7 when we all had a virtual pet. Yep, if you can remember back to 1997 and you remember that virtual pet toy craze, which was huge in 97, I might just fix you up with a double pass to go and catch Minions and Monsters at the big screen. It's hitting Event Cinemas on the 25th of June. Now, this little virtual pet we had to feed, clean and take care of. 40 41 1027. If you know what that little virtual pet was that we were playing with in 97, you've got the chance to get along to the pictures. Again, that's 40 41 1027.
1: They're small. They're yellow. 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

0: 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Who have we got?
1: Carmen.
0: Carmen, what are you up to this weekend, mate?
1: Nothing much, really.
0: There's a few things on. We've got the Gordonvale Sugar Solstice on my side of town on the south side, so that's what I'm going to be doing tomorrow. But hopefully we can send you along to the movies. So we did a little throwback, and this was about something very old school. In fact, it was a little virtual pet we used to play with back in the day. What was the name of that virtual pet?
1: I'm hoping it's Tamagotchi.
0: That definitely sounds like a Tamagotchi to me. You have scored that double pass to get along and go and catch Minions and Monsters at Event Cinemas. So it does hit the big screen on the 25th of June and you have scored a double pass.
1: Oh, that's wonderful. Thank you so much.
0: You are very welcome. And Minions and Monsters hits the big screen at Event Cinemas on the 25th of June. But coming up next, I have The Counting Crows with Mr. Jones on Star 102.7.
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0: If you're looking for Cairns' best music, you found it here on Star 102.7. Nikki and Two Story Corey has just walked in the studio. He's found something. What do you got,
1: Happy
0: mate?
1: Happy Friday. Mate, I've been saving you this from the Star Car this morning. Jiggy, jiggy, jiggy. Can you hear it?
0: Oh, it's got ice in there.
1: Yes, it's from Amo Coffee House. They supplied us a couple of these canned frappes in the Star Car this morning. And I thought you could... I saved it for you all morning to give it a try. It's strawberry matcha.
0: I love how they have the milk and the juice in the
1: They're
0: can.
1: They're only $7. That's give it a crack.
0: All right.
1: I don't think I've ever tried matcha. But this one's strawberry matcha, which is the new
0: why
1: thing.
0: Why are you not drinking this yourself?
1: Throwing me under the bus. Because I said before we went on air, I'd rather eat my calories in food then have it in a drink.
0: So you thought you'd give it to the little fatty who doesn't care what she throws in her mouth.
1: Come on, try it.
0: Mm.
1: Good?
0: You know what that reminds me of?
1: Mm.
0: Kind of like Quick. I don't know if you're old enough to have ever had Quick.
1: Of course, yeah. Mm. That's good.
0: That's what it reminds me of.
1: Yes. Delicious?
0: It is. It's actually probably a little bit more creamier, so it kind of tastes like it's almost got a malty taste to it. Yep. Not a fan of matcha, but yeah, I would definitely go back and do another one of those.
1: Just a shout out, because Amo, they do $4 coffees before 9, and I feel like that's hands down, that's why Cafe deserves business. $4 coffees before 9 o'clock.
0: And I feel like they're the only thing from getting me sick at the moment. I'm a big one on fresh juices, and every time I feel my immune system starting to go down,
1: a celery juice, it'll make your eye twitch, but like you feel...
0: No.
1: Yeah, a celery juice, get out of here.
0: All right.
1: Get to
0: only because you said so. We've got another double pass to Minions and Monsters coming up with Corey this afternoon.
1: If you can spit it out.
0: I almost couldn't remember what movie it was, but clearly I need to go home. So I'm out of here until Sunday at 8 o'clock right here on Star.
1: Bye.
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16: Hey there, I'm Jackie Lim. The federal government insists there will be no impact on the AUKUS agreement despite the sudden resignation of the UK Defence Secretary. John Healey quit in protest to cuts in defence spending just hours before he was

0: partnership with the United Kingdom and the United States. This is a partnership that has deep support.
1: Australia's bracing for a hotter and drier spring and early summer, with experts confirming an El Niño has formed in the Pacific. Scientists warn it could be the most intense one we've had since the 1950s. Victoria's Court of Appeal has ruled those trying to stop a corruption watchdog report must be identified. The United Firefighters Union and its secretary, Peter Marshall, named as the parties behind the legal bid. They had attempted to block the release of IABC's Operation Richmond report, but lost their appeal to remain anonymous. The case over whether the report can be made public is still continuing. Parts of the Pentagon building have been evacuated overnight, with floors 2 and 5 locked down. Reports people could be seen wearing full gas masks and chemical protection suits. Local emergency services have described it as a hazardous materials incident. And it's back to the future for Kmart. It's moving cash registers back to the front of stores as part of a makeover and doing away with staff checking receipts on the way out.
2: Floriana's $69 long lunch with Mediterranean-inspired drinks. Details online.
1: In sport, Robbie Slater is backing a young Socceroos squad to explode at the World Cup. The Aussies open their campaign against Turkey this Sunday in Vancouver. The Socceroos legend has told The Long Weekend the squad is packed with emerging superstars.
3: The boy Harrington, who's playing in Vancouver, he's 18. The boy's extraordinary. You've got Toure, you've got Nestoroy Iraconda, very young players that could explode.
1: And Serena Williams' tennis comeback has come to a premature end, her doubles partner Victoria Mboko suffering a knee injury. That's the latest in news and sport.
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5: Couple of clouds around for your Friday afternoon. Otherwise, I'm going to say a pretty glorious one out there. The Bureau saying we're still in for the slight chance of a shower a little later on. These winds southeasterly at the moment. Highs of 27 today. Tomorrow for your Saturday, it is looking partly cloudy with a medium chance of showers. Come Sunday, partly cloudy with a high chance of showers, although they are most likely in the evening. Right now in the city, we're sitting on 26 degrees.
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1: There's nothing holding me back.
0: She says that she's never afraid.

0: Oh, sounds better on iHeart. Hey, Meghan Trainor on the way. Being on a double toilet.
1: Get up all throughout the night with a baby and you gotta pee. And there were so many moments where I was like, move, you know? I was like, I have to go. So I was like, I have an extra toilet. Can I just pop them next to each other? Plumber like giggled and I was like, I don't see why you're laughing. Just do it. Get it done. They did it. And like, it's the best thing I ever did.
0: Her and her husband, they go dookie together. You're gonna hear her next here at Star.
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0: You're on Sabo doing Cairns Best Music for you, the Sabo, minutes away from 2. Continuing more of that music next hour. Somba, he is on the way, 12 to 12 live. They're also on the playlist. All over you. All over, yeah. This one from 95. I was not even a thought back then. You'll hear this one and fresh Taylor Swift. I Knew What I Knew You. It's going to accompany the new Toy Story 5. Hitting cinemas in a couple of weeks' time. Not too far away at all. You'll hear it next. But not before we get the latest news headlines here at Star.
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15: Hey there, I'm Jackie Loom. A grandparent of missing South Australian boy Gus Lamont has been fined over possession of a gun silencer. 75-year-old Josie Murray was ordered to pay $10,500. Police say the charge is not linked to the 4-year-old's disappearance, which remains a major crime investigation. Gus vanished from Oak Park Station in the state's far north back in September, with several extensive searches since yet to find any trace of him. Westpac's tipping at least two more interest rate rises this year, putting it at odds with some of its competitors. The bank's forecasting inflation to be higher than what the RBA is expecting. The bank's chief economist, Lucy Ellis, has told Sky that could force the RBA to act.
16: We do think the Reserve Bank's going to keep rates on hold next week, but inflation is still much higher than the RBA's target. And so what that means is they're going to be very alert if inflation's higher than what they're currently forecasting.
15: Violent clashes have erupted outside Mexico City's main stadium as the World Cup kicked off this morning. Riot police were forced to confront protesters, with authorities blaming about 200 hooded individuals for the unrest. Some demonstrators reportedly tried to storm the venue, with projectiles, including Molotov cocktails, thrown at officers. And the consumer watchdog has issued infringements to popular Aussie-based oral care company High Smile. They've been fined $138,000 over false and misleading social media involving supposedly random shoppers that were actually employees.
1: Cairns RSL Club. If we're not your local, move closer.
15: In sport, Robbie

0: The Socceroos legend has told The Long Weekend coach Tony Popovich has built success on a strong defensive setup.
1: He knows tournament football. It's important not to lose the first game. I think Turkey are the best team in the group.
0: And back home, tonight it's the Cats and Suns at Cardinia Park, while in the NRL, the Roosters will clash with the Dolphins at Suncorp. That's the latest in news and sport.
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4: Couple of clouds around for your Friday afternoon. The Bureau saying the slight chance of a shower still likely. The Savo highs of 27. Overnight lows down to 20 tonight and across the weekend. Tomorrow for you Saturday, looking partly cloudy with a medium chance of showers. Come Sunday, partly cloudy once again with a higher chance of showers, although they are most likely in the evening. Right now in the city, we're sitting on 25.
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0: Nah. Scoring the Savo right now in my hot little hands. Got a double pass giveaway to get you along to check out Minions and Monsters when it hits event cinemas June 25. 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I'm not even going to make you do anything for it. 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

0: One Republic for your Friday arvo. Hello, Star. Who's this?
1: This is Sean.
0: G'day, Sean. What's happening?
1: Oh, not a lot, mate. Just working.
0: Just working.
1: Hoping to finish soon.
0: Yes, well, fingers crossed. Hey, much on for your weekend?
1: Yeah, a lot of kids' birthday parties.
0: There you go. Well, I can sort you and the kids out for a couple of weeks' time. Would you like to pick up a couple of tickets to check out Minions and Monsters in Event Cinemas?
1: That'd be awesome.
0: It's all yours. Hey, I've been asking people, what's your go-to snack at the candy bar?
1: Choc Top. Can't go past.
0: Go on the Choc Top. Gosh, it's been a long time since I've had a Choc Top. There you go. Hey, it's all yours. Have a good weekend and enjoy that when it comes out in Event Cinemas June 25.
1: Thanks, mate.
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Some things at work, you can't control. 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

0: couple of minutes away from 3. It is Corey and the Savo on Star. Hey, next hour. Continuing more of Cairns' best music in Sam Fender, Olivia Dean. If you've just touched down in Cairns for the Ironman happening this Sunday, hats off to you. Welcome to beautiful Cairns and good luck this Sunday. If you're sticking around here, your news is next here at Star.
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1: Hey there, I'm Jackie Lim. More than 240,000 people could leave the NDIS under proposed changes, according to government modelling. The figures also suggest another 110,000 people who would have become participants will be diverted by 2031. Meantime, an NDIS labour hire company has entered voluntary administration, blaming mounting pressure in the system. United Foundation says rising costs, delayed payments and regulatory changes all hit at once. Victoria's Firefighters Union and its secretary have been named in a bid to block a corruption report. The Court of Appeal ruling their identities must be made public. The report looks at an industrial dispute involving the union, the CFA, and the former Andrews government. One Nation claims the PM is clearly rattled by the party's Fire the Liar campaign. It comes after Anthony Albanese questioned whether the almost $3 million raised was legit. But One Nation Senator Sean Bell has told Sky it's all above board.
2: We knew that around the country there was tens of thousands of people who had donated, looking at the receipts in their hand and going, well, this is definitely real. So what we did is we hired an independent auditor just to verify those claims.
1: Iran has shaded Donald Trump's claims it's just a couple of days away from signing a peace deal, the country's military spokesperson dismissing it as speculation. And the Princess of Thailand has died at the age of 47. She'd been in a coma since 2022 after collapsing and never regaining consciousness. Her death comes just months after the passing of Thailand's Queen Mother, who died in October, aged 93.
0: Floriana's $69 long lunch with Mediterranean-inspired drinks. Details online.
1: In sport, Australia has lost the second one-dayer to Bangladesh by 5 wickets. The Aussies only managed 192 from their revised 42 overs after rain affected play, with Bangladesh chasing that down with 6 overs to spare. And Somali referee Omar Artin has been handed a major European final just days after being blocked from the World Cup. The 34-year-old was denied entry into the States and ruled out of the tournament over vetting concerns. He's now been appointed to referee the UEFA Super Cup between Paris Saint-Germain and Aston Villa in August. That's the latest in news and sport.
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4: Weather-wise, the Savo partly cloudy with the odd shower still likely. Highs of 27 reach today, Saturday. Tomorrow, it is looking partly cloudy with a medium chance of showers come Sunday. Those showers increasing, a higher chance there. Highs of 26. Right now, we're on 25.
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0: George Ezra. This is your Friday afternoon. Coring for Dylan on Star. This chick's on the way. It is fresh music from the queen of an impression, Ariana Grande. Take a listen to this. Any ideas? She's singing The Wheels on the Bus. Who is she impersonating? If you said X, Tina. You'd be on the money. She doesn't do a bad job, does she? Alrighty, enough wheels on the bus. Ariana Grande plays next here at Star.
1: The office is 12 degrees. You're wearing a puffer jacket at your desk. And Brian's refusing to change the thermostat because he claims it's the perfect temp. 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
0: Sure is, we are looking for the best of the best across a couple of different categories over the next few weeks, thanks to Anytime Fitness. If you know a business, maybe a small business, maybe it's a mate's business that do an elite job in their industry, we want to hear about it. star1027.com.au. This week, we have been looking for the best of the best in hospitality in tourism, and I don't like to play favourites. 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They do $4 coffees Monday to Friday before 9 a.m. So jump on it. 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Maybe there is another cafe or a little bistro that you think deserves to win our best of the best. 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Thanks to Anytime Fitness. 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They're celebrating Work Fit Month this June. 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

0: You're on Star 102.7. Hey, it's Corey for Dylan this afternoon with more of Cairns' best music continuing after four. Bit of Fonzie. That's Freedom. Taking it back to 1990. You'll hear this one, Sonny Kadira. Aussie producer slash DJ. He is on the way. Think About Us and the Spin Doctors. Two Princes, you'll hear that one after four. Your latest news headlines are next here at Star.
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14: Hey there, I'm Jackie Lim. The federal government says AUKUS remains on track despite turmoil in the UK government. British Defence Secretary John Healey has quit, blaming a lack of defence funding, just hours before a planned meeting with Australia's Defence Minister Richard Miles. But Defence Industry Minister Tim Ayres says the move will have no effect on the Trilateral Security Pact.
15: It will have no effect on the AUKUS partnership with the United Kingdom and the United States. This is a partnership that has deep support.
14: On the ABC there. The grandmother of missing South Australian boy Gus Lamont has avoided jail time over an illegal firearm. The 75-year-old fined $10,500 after police found a gun silencer at the family's outback station. Authorities say the offence is unrelated to Gus's disappearance, which remains unsolved. The 4-year-old vanished without a trace last September. A major disability services provider is fighting to stay afloat after entering voluntary administration. United Foundation bringing in administrators blaming delayed NDIS payments.

0: could be one of the most intense ever. It will lead to hotter and drier conditions in the coming months, raising the risk of drought, bushfires and heat waves. And Ariana Grande has asked the White House not to use her music. It comes after one of her songs, Bye, was used in a video promoting the government's immigration policies. She's called it heinous nonsense.
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0: In sport, Football Australia has extended Socceroos coach Tony Popovich's contract through to the 2027 Asian Cup. The deal comes just hours out from the Aussies launching their World Cup campaign. Popovich has overseen 18 matches so far, recording 10 wins and 4 draws. And the Crows have sent a warning to the rest of the AFL comp after belting the Western Bulldogs by 57 last night. Tonight, it's the Cats and Suns in Geelong, while in the NRL, the Dolphins and Roosters will duke it out at Suncorp. That's the latest in news and sport.
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3: It's turned into quite a beautiful afternoon across the city. Partly cloudy for the rest of it. The odd shower still likely. That is the word from the Bureau. Highs of 27 today. Overnight lows down to 20 tonight. And across the weekend, it is looking partly cloudy once again with a medium chance of showers there increasing on Sunday. Although most likely in the evening there. Highs again of 26. Right now in the city, it is cooling down 24.
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0: Ray featuring 070 Shake. It is Cairns Best Music playing for you the Savo on Star. Which is continuing in minutes with Good Charlotte, of course, Benji and Joel Madden. Are we all across Benji, Madden and Cameron Diaz being a thing? Recently welcoming their third child.
1: 53-year-old Cameron Diaz just welcomed her third child with husband Benji Madden, a baby boy named Nautis. Unique name means, quote, one who embarks on a journey.
0: Pop off. 53 years old. Go Cameron. She's a hottie too. Three children. They've been together since 2014. Probably one of the very few Hollywood couples that have stood the test of time. I just wouldn't have put Cameron Diaz and Benji Madden in the same pool. You know, she's kind of hot. He is, but, you know, not as hot as her. That's beside the point. Good Charlotte. They play next here at Star.
2: The office is 12 degrees. 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

0: Hit the Wall. That is fresh from Gracie Abrams. It is Corey and for Dylan, the Savo on Star. Continuing the best music. In minutes, Post Malone, Morgan Wallen on the way. I had some help. Morgan Wallen, he needs a bit of help. He's a man child.
1: Morgan Wallen had a little more sand in his boots during a concert in Denver over the weekend. The country star appeared frustrated. He had some technical issues involving his piano while he was performing. He tipped the piano over. Wallen finished the song a cappella. Some fans called it another temper tantrum. Others said that the stripped down performance proved that he doesn't even need the piano.
0: He pushed a piano over on the stage because it wouldn't work. Man child. That's who Sabrina Carpenter was singing about, Morgan Wallen. He plays next here at Star.
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0: are just before 5 o'clock, heading into your Friday evening. Star 102.7, it is Corey out of here for now. Hey, we've had a fun few weeks together. Dilzo, he is back on board to get you through your afternoons from Monday. I am out of here. Will and Woody, they are in next to drive you home. I'll catch you back on air Sunday from 12 in the Star Car from Monday. Bye.
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12: Hey there, I'm Jackie Lim. An inquiry into the NDIS has heard around 110,000 people could be prevented from joining the scheme by 2031 under proposed reforms, while more than 240,000 current participants are also expected to leave the scheme over the next 4 years. ANZ is now predicting the Reserve Bank will leave the cash rate as it is next week. It's joined the Commonwealth and NAB in forecasting rates will stay on hold at 4.35% for the rest of the year before consecutive drops in 2027. Westpac, the only one thinking the RBA will increase rates twice in the next 6 months. Violence has erupted outside Mexico City's main stadium as the World Cup kicked off. Protesters clashed with riot police, with some trying to storm the gates, throwing projectiles, including Molotov cocktails, at officers. Authorities blaming around 200 hooded individuals for the unrest, with some residents claiming officials were focused on the event at the expense of important social issues. Donald Trump says the agreement that Iran is reportedly close to signing is in everyone's best interest, claiming it could even be a done deal in the next couple of days.
13: It's a great deal for the United States, and I think ultimately great for Iran because they'll be able to build up their country.
12: Iran has dismissed reports a signature is imminent. Aussie

0: Leading representations in its social media advertising. And Elon Musk could become the world's first trillionaire tomorrow when his company SpaceX goes public.
1: Floriana's $69 long lunch with Mediterranean-inspired drinks. Details online.
0: In sport, with Australia's World Cup opener just a day away, Socceroos coach Tony Popovic has inked a new deal. He signed a contract extension with Football Australia through to the 2027 Asian Cup. Popovic has overseen 18 matches so far with 10 wins and 4 draws. Meantime, South Korea have taken the win in the second match of the World Cup. They defeated Czechia 2-1 earlier this morning, following on for Mexico's 2-0 win over South Africa. Tomorrow morning our time, it's Canada v Bosnia and the USA v Paraguay. That's the latest in news and sport.
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4: Heading into our Friday evening, partly cloudy conditions. The word from the Bureau saying we could still be in for a shower a little later. Highs of 27 were reached today. Across the weekend, it is looking relatively the same. Partly cloudy with the odd shower. Sunday, those showers increasing, a higher chance there, although most likely in the evening. Highs of 26. Right now in the city, cooling down 23.
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0: Yeah, hope you're having a wonderful drive home. It's a Friday. It's a great time to be alive Friday afternoon, Woods. I'm very excited about what's about to happen right now because you've taken the plunge.
1: I'm pumped.
0: With the producers, they've called you out.
1: I'm just curious. You know that I'm a scientist at heart. Deep down, I am a scientist. Yep. I do radio, but I love the science. The girls in this team specifically too. Liv, are you an Oxy Shred gal?
2: Absolutely not.
1: Absolutely not. Yeah, okay. So there's Joe, producer Joe and Annalise. You guys are big on the Oxy Shreds. You have a daily shred?
3: Yes.
2: Love a daily shred.
1: Okay, and just like this thing, it looks to me like a pre-workout thing. And generally speaking, post an Oxy Shred, you guys are bouncing off the walls.
2: Well, that's what you think. I feel incredibly balanced after an Oxy Shred.
1: Is that right? Well, it doesn't appear that way from the outside, can I just say. It might feel like that for you internally, but you guys are everywhere well, after these things.
3: We were just discussing
2: exactly.
3: That it helps with brain health, actually.
1: Well, yeah.
0: So why do you have function. Why do you have it? Is it a weight loss thing as well? Is that part of it?
3: No, mostly just a little pick-me-up during the day because sometimes, like, I don't know about you guys, but we get in at 11 to work.
2: 10:30.
3: Yeah, 10:30. So
0: that's a tough day.
3: Yeah, by 2 o'clock, we're drained.
0: 11 and till, these Oxy Shreds give that's us a long life. One.
1: Well, we have a busy morning with our children all morning, yeah. So we also need pick-me-ups. You chose to have this job. all right. All right. Thank you very much. Yeah, that's well a point done. To the boys. Well that's the a boys. Point to the boys.
0: I know.
1: No one's forcing you to be.
0: Yeah, no one's forcing you to be.
1: You're getting paid.
0: Yeah, I love
1: you're getting
0: it.
1: Paid.
0: Oh, all right. Good, good.
1: Go. I am keen.
0: Strong.
1: I am keen to try it, though. So, you know.
0: Get in there, Woods. Get in there, Woods.
3: What flavor
0: I will not be having mine.
1: I've got a kiwi strawberry Oxy Shred.
3: That's a good one.
1: So, we're talking 113 milligrams of caffeine.
0: Hurry up, because can you hear it's up next?
1: Oh, yeah, you sell that. I'll scale this.
0: Can you hear it's up next? So he's going to skull it. So let's play the opening cat. We can get into he's off.
2: Skull!
3: How's the flavour?
2: Will, oh, he's going. Crack yours.
3: Go on, Will.
0: I'm not having it.
3: Will's got a Bahama Breeze very in fizzy. Front of him.
1: Wow, that is delicious.
3: Isn't it beautiful?
1: That is absolutely
0: God,
1: delicious.
0: A bit burpy.
1: Oh, wow, that is stunning.
0: All right, there
3: isn't
0: you go.
3: Isn't that great?
0: Can you hear it right up next? It's beer or soft drink based on the sound of the can opening. You guys should know the game by now. Beer or soft drink based on the sound of the can opening. See how many cans you can get if you get the record.

0: good, which is 16 cans in a row, you win $10,000. You've got to be good. You've got to be quick as well. Lights up here.
1: Oxy Shred for life.
2: Jeez.
1: I feel good.
0: We're playing it up next.
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0: Hope you're having a wonderful drive home right now.
1: I'm going to say that's a soft drink.
2: Can you hear it?
3: It's a beer.
2: Oh, can you hear it?
4: Darcy, no, Darcy, no, Darcy, no!
5: Beer or soft drink, based on the sound of the can opening. If you get the record of 16 in a row, you win yourself a crisp $10,000. How does that sound, Carly?
6: That sounds so good.
5: All right. Just got to get 16 cans first, and here's can number one.
6: Beer.
5: Ah.
7: Soft drink.
0: Sorry, is that a World Cup? Is that a World Cup soft drink?
5: Yeah, that's a World Cup edition, FIFA edition, Coca-Cola. Will,
0: cool.
5: I think the design could have been better.
0: Alan's called.
5: Shocking design.
0: 13-106-5.
5: Slapped together.
0: G'day, Alan.
8: Hey, g'day. How are you going, guys?
0: Yeah, no, really well, mate. How do you feel about themed, like, soft drinks? Well, you know, when they bring.
8: Themed.
0: Yeah, you know, they like do World Cup ice creams and milk and.
8: Yeah. I'm all good with them. Hey, I got no issues with that. I like, you know, but something a bit different from time to time. It's good.
5: Yeah. And I reckon, Alan, I mean, if I'm going home to watch the World Cup and I want a punnet of ice cream and I see a FIFA themed punnet, probably going to go, makes sense.
0: Smart, isn't it?
8: Yeah.
0: It's everywhere all of a sudden, isn't it?
5: Yeah.
8: 100%.
5: Yeah. All right, Alan.
8: I understand completely.
5: All right. Here's can number one, Alan.
8: All righty. Oh, that's a beer.
5: Strong, yes, Alan. It is, Alan.
0: Strong, Alan. Good,
5: and you had confidence there, Alan. You knew exactly what that was. I think we've got a player here. let's go straight to can two, Alan.
8: Same again. Beer.
0: Oh, that's a softie, Alan.
5: Sorry, Alan.
0: That's a softie.
5: I jinxed him. I absolutely mozzed him. I said we had a player. I put too much pressure on him. That's my bad. Amber.
0: Jesus Christ.
5: Where are you, Amber?
9: I'm just on my way home.
5: Are your windows open? Like there's a lot going on there.
9: No, they're not open at
0: all. Okay, you're just on the hands free. All right.
9: Yeah.
0: All right, here we go, Amber. Can one.
9: That sounds like a beer.
5: That's because it is a beer, Amber.
0: Nice,
5: well,
0: Amber.
5: Done.
0: Okay. Great work.
5: Well done.
9: All right.
0: I'm just going to...
9: Thank you.
0: Little message just to boost Woody's mic for when those cans crack as well, just so you know.
5: Oh, yeah.
9: Okay.
0: That's right. Can two. Here we go. Okay. Can two.
9: Soft drink.
5: Amber.
0: Yes, Amber. Wow. I mean,
5: Amber.
0: she's in the deep, a deep squall over there, it sounds like, but she's still hearing very well.
5: It's amazing. She hears through it. Amber, what do you do with yourself? Why are you so good with your ears?
9: I don't know. Do you know what? I play this every time you guys do it, but the only ones I can never really get are the 250ml cans of soft drink.
5: The 250.
9: They sound differently.
0: Man, we never announce the millage on a can, do we?
9: Yeah, but is the FIFA ones a smaller can?
0: No.
5: I can confirm these are all 375s,
0: Amber. All 375s.
5: All 375s.
0: So if you're guessing the 375s, you should get the record, Amber. 16 is what you're after.
9: Okay.
0: Here we go.
9: All right, we'll try.
0: What, can three is she up to?
5: I tell you what, you must be a good player, though, if you know the millage that you're good at.
0: Yeah.
5: We've got one here.
9: I'm different. I drink a lot of soft drinks, see?
5: Okay, let's go for can number three here. 375 mils.
0: Yes, Amber.
5: Amber's done it again.
0: Really good.
5: Amber's done it again.
0: Really good. That was a Coke Zero as well. That can be a bit tricky.
5: Mm-hmm.
0: You still got it. All right.
5: Let's go for can number four. Amber's a good feeling about you. Here it is.
9: Thanks.
0: Yeah, bang. I like it. Give her another one before the song, Woods. Give her another one before the song.
5: Okay, here we go. Can number five for you, Amber.
9: Okay. Beer.
5: Let's go to a song. May have given it away, but let's go.
0: No, don't know. That was just the suspense music. That was the suspense music.
5: We find out. Was that beer? Was that soft drink? Amber thinks beer. Yeah, we've still got it.
0: On Star.

0: Will and Woody, hope you're having a wonderful Friday's drive home. Amber is on guessing for five cans.
1: Yes.
0: And can you hear it?
2: I'm going to say that's a soft drink.
3: Can you hear it?
4: It's a beer.
3: Oh, can you hear it?
5: Yeah.
3: Does he know? Does he know? Does he know?
6: Keep it in mind that, Amber, if you get 16 cans in a row, you win $10,000. Now, before the song, you had your guess for can number five. You said beer.
2: Yeah.
6: I feel like I can tell from the tone of your voice that we did give it away before the song. Unfortunately, it was a soft drink, Amber. I'm so sorry. You're a good player, though, Amber. You're a very good player.
2: Thank you.
6: Well done. Nice to meet you. Have a great weekend. Let's go to Charlie.
0: Good on you, Amber. Geez, Woody's up and about. I tell you what, you're up and about, mate.
6: The Oxy Shred is hitting.
0: Charlie, have you had an Oxy Shred before, Charlie?
7: No, I haven't had an Oxy Shred.
0: Do you know what it is?
7: No.
0: Oh, it's this drink that all the chicks are drinking at the moment, mate. It's just
6: energy in a can. It's energy in a can.
0: It's just bloody someone hell. Put a bikini on a Red Bull, I think, is basically what I'm looking at right now. They're all raving about it. Well, Woods just sculled one before the show started.
6: I can't stop moving. I can't sit down, Charlie. And, mate, I want to crack some cans for you. So, beer or soft drink?
7: Let's do it.
6: Here's can one.
7: Oh, that's a beer, I reckon.
6: Charlie!
0: Nice, Chaz. Nice, nice. Strong.
6: Really strong.
0: Let's go can two for Charlie.
7: Not strong.
0: Let's go can two for Charlie.
6: Straight in.
7: That's a soft drink.
0: Yes.
6: Chazalenko.
0: Nice.
6: Well done,
0: Chaz. Very good. Very good, Chuck. Chuckleberry Finn. Can three. Let's go.
7: I go soft drink.
0: Oh, yes.
6: Charlie. What do you do with yourself, Charlie?
0: Charlie.
6: I'm detecting some hot ears there.
7: Oh, I'm just a bartender.
6: Oh, so you'd hear it a lot, Charlie.
7: Yeah, you've come around it all day.
6: Whoa.
0: Wow.
6: All right. We've got a bit of an inside job here.
0: Here we go.
7: Yeah.
0: Bit of an inside job. Settle down,
6: let's
0: mate.
6: Let's go to can four.
0: Settle down.
7: Oh, that's a beer.
0: Yes.
6: Yeah, Charlie.
0: Yes.
6: Can you, I reckon if you work at a bar, Charlie, you might even be able to tell me what beer that was. This isn't part of the game, but just entertain me.
7: Is it an Aussie beer? You gonna give me a hint?
0: Yeah, it's an Aussie beer.
7: I'm gonna go with Carlton.
0: Oh no.
6: Starts with C.
0: Played the percentages though.
6: It's a Coopers. It's a Coopers.
0: Good for you.
7: Pretty.
6: All right, Charlie. Struth almighty, you're up to can five. Let's go,
0: can
6: my friend.
0: Five.
7: All right, let's do it.
0: In poker, they'd call this a five can, Charlie.
7: Oh, that's a beer.
0: Oh, Charlie.
6: Sorry, Charlie. God,
0: was it Coke Zero? They're so dodgy.
6: I opened that awfully as well.
0: That was a really bad crack. Everyone was on Charlie's team.
6: Yeah, I was on board Charlie. I think I was trying too hard. That's my problem. I tried.
0: Thanks for playing, Charlie. It's nice to meet you. Charlie, where do you work? Where do you work, Charlie?
7: Thank you.
0: Where do you work, Charlie?
7: Oh, where do I work?
0: Yeah.
7: I work in Beach Road in Bondi.
0: Oh, there you go. So you better go and see Charlie for a beer this weekend. Anything they can say, Charlie, to get a discounted beer from you?
7: I just asked for me. I'm one of the managers.
0: There we go.
6: Charlie, we'll be down. We'll be down,
0: Charlie.
6: Bloody oath, we'll be down.
7: I'm expecting you, boys.
0: Ask for Charlie. Beach Road in Bondi, did you say?
7: Yeah.
0: Yeah, love that. There you go. Is that a pub, the Beach Road? No, it's not.
7: Yeah, it's the pub.
0: I
7: Beach
0: love
7: Road Hotel.
0: That. There you go.
6: See you soon, Charlie. We knock off at 6. all right.
7: See ya.
6: See ya, Charlie.
0: See ya, Charlie.
6: Have a good one. Oh, that's all we're doing. We're not no one else. Oh,
2: wrap it up.
6: Fair enough.
0: Wow, wait. All right. Well, hard to wrap there, but all right. Just kick us out at the bottom. Find a joke, boys. Find an out. Commercial radio.
6: This is on us now. I've got nothing.
0: It does feel that way. What was that, Annalise?
8: How's the Oxy Shred feeling?
6: I can't sit down. How do you? I don't know how you sit
0: down.
6: Are you
0: that high?
6: You've had an Oxy Shred. Excuse me.
0: Freedom Fridays is happening. It's really.
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0: Will and Woody, hope you're having a wonderful Friday drive home. Woody certainly is. He's skulled an oxy shred to start the show this afternoon. Feeling pretty up and about, Woods? You're just doing push-ups all the way during the song.
1: I just felt like I was going to explode unless I started doing something physical. That's where I'm at right now, but I feel great. Now, let's do our, what are we doing? Freedom Fridays. Let's go.
2: I'll go first.
1: So I should explain.
0: Oh my God. We should probably explain that an oxy shred is an energy drink.
1: But I don't think this is not an energy drink, mate. This is more than that. I've never experienced this in my life. Because you guys were saying it's like a coffee. It's not like a coffee. It's like I've just had 20 coffees.
3: It's way better than a coffee.
1: It's way, yeah, 100%. I've never felt better in my life. This is the best. This is the best I've ever felt in my life.
3: Right, you look great too.
1: Thank you. I feel like I'm glowing. I feel hotter.
3: Got a glow about you.
1: I feel hot though, like very hot. Anyway,
0: you know what's so funny? I'm really glad we've done this because the girls were trying to tell us why. No, you don't feel up and about. You just feel balanced.
1: No, that's calm.
3: Yeah, we do.
1: I'm up and about, but I am calm too. Like I feel very focused.
0: And you came across that way.
1: Okay, Freedom Fridays. Look at me, focused.
0: Yeah.
1: So we pitch too many ideas.
0: We do.
1: The producers leave some on the cutting room floor. Appalling. We get a chance every Friday to re-pitch.
0: We do.
1: An idea that we think is gold. Now, Wilbur, I let this slip yesterday.
0: Oh, yeah. What do you mean you let it slip? Well, as in, like, you told me accidentally or you didn't get to do it yesterday?
1: I didn't. Both.
0: Oh, okay.
1: And I let it slip on air because I was angry that it wasn't chosen.
0: Okay.
1: I think a hot bit is is just calling Dad and see if he's having a nap.
0: Oh, yeah.
1: I don't know why I find that so funny, but he's a guy, he's in his 70s. And right, like 4:30, 4:35 right now, it's just, I think, peak nap time, but maybe too late. And this is the kind of discussion that I was hoping to have on air.
0: Okay.
1: So someone just calls up.
0: Yeah.
1: And then they're playing.
0: So it's someone like a caller.
1: A caller goes and we ask them, is my dad napping or not?
0: Yeah.
1: All right.
0: Oh, yeah. Maybe I can throw a prize in there for them. Like, what have I got here? I've got some double pass to go to Disclosure Day, the movie.
1: Yeah. So you get the movie tickets and all you have to say is if daddy's asleep or not asleep.
0: So you have to guess whether Woody's dad's asleep or not.
1: And then we just call him.
0: That's very good. I like that.
1: That's a great
0: bit. I like it a lot.
1: I said benchmark when I pitched it.
0: Oh, you said that.
1: Don't laugh. Why are you laughing at my face? I said.
0: It feels like a benchy to me.
1: Great. Like,
0: did you have a catchy name to go with it? That's what we'll get in the benchmark territory.
1: Ah, nah. I was just calling it Is Dad Napping?
0: I mean, name's on the tin.
1: Yeah. Yeah.
0: Hands on the tin. I like it.
1: Yeah.
0: I think it's fantastic.
1: Yeah. Anyway, what's your...
0: No, let's go with that.
1: Yes.
0: I think that's awesome.
1: All right.
0: So you just call in right up next.
1: Excuse me.
0: Don't burp into the microphone.
1: Sorry, I sculled it too. It's very fizzy.
0: So people call up right now. Do you think... What's the matter?
3: You can only have one caller.
1: Yeah.
0: Yeah, we'll choose the caller. That's your job.
3: We don't need people to call. We just need one person to call.
0: Lots of people are going to want to play. Lots of people are going to want to play. How dare you?
1: Here they
0: come. This is a hot bit.
1: Now, talk to them all. Do the work. Do the work out there. Talk to them all.
3: This is shocking.
0: Oh, wow. All right. Now, if you want to open up the feedback during the show, we can do that.
3: No, we'll wait for show notes later.
0: Yeah, it'll get messy.
1: We haven't even done the bit. You'll be blown away. You're about to be blown. Now, put your headset on and answer some calls.
0: Yes. Wow. I've been waiting a while for you to say that. You've had a bit about you today, mate. I like it.
1: Oxy shreds.
0: Yeah,
1: Oxy shreds.
0: You've got a bit of spite in you. The dog's got a bit of bite in it.
1: Yeah. Ruff, ruff.
0: Yes.
1: Yeah. I'm
0: yes. In. You said to Annalise earlier, you don't have to be here. Wow.
1: Yeah, mate. Bloody hell. That was actually pre oxy shred.
0: Was it really?
1: Yeah. Just up and about.
0: Just that day.
1: It's just the idea just of oxy that day. Shred, maybe.
0: Have a guess. Do you think Woody's dad's napping?
1: Yep.
0: And if you get it right, it's a double pass to Disclosure Day, then maybe.
1: Bang.
0: Oh, then we have a couple of people on here and the winner gets the tickets. There you go.
1: I think that's great, Will.
0: Lots of upside. It's Freedom Friday.
1: Growing the ideas.
0: We'll do it up next, Will and Woody.
4: 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Will and Woody, driving you home.
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18: Hi, I'm Sally Pearson. Kaylee McEwen has clocked the fastest 200-metre backstroke time in the world so far this year, claiming another title at the Australian Swimming Trials. Lani Pallister took out the 800-metre freestyle. Serena Williams' tennis comeback has come to a premature end. Her partner Victoria Mboko suffered a knee injury, forcing the pair to withdraw from their doubles quarterfinals at Queen's. And Sydney Swans defender Alice Mitchell will miss the 2026 AFLW season after rupturing an ACL at training.
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If you had one shot or one opportunity to seize everything you ever wanted, one moment, would you capture it?

0: The drive home. It's a Friday. I hope you guys are feeling good right now. Woods, it is the best of our ideas that didn't make the show this week. We've only got 10 minutes to get them on the air without the producers touching them, without them tainting them with their professional tarnish. It is Freedom Fridays. Filters,
1: I agree, think, mate.
0: Producers,
1: I agree.
0: Too many filters.
1: They're losing sight of what's good.
0: They just don't see. Yeah. Wait, us see ball, hit ball.
1: That's
0: a good idea. That's good content.
1: Yes,
0: feels good, feels right.
1: It's
0: get it on
1: fun.
0: The air.
1: It's just like it's
0: people
1: just fun.
0: Want instant stuff. They want
1: yes.
0: fun.
1: Yes,
0: you know they don't care about the filters.
1: Exactly, and this there is no doubt that this is fun. And even
0: in, no
1: even,
0: doubt.
1: Even the demographic we're shooting for,
0: no
1: you
0: doubt.
1: Are you are a man, you are a woman, you are any age, you love this bit.
0: Yes.
1: We're effectively getting you guys to guess right now if my dad is currently having a nap.
0: Great, and that's just good gear. And the fact that wasn't on the show and nominated for an ACRA very quickly shocks me.
1: It just stinks of a benchmark. Like every Monday, you know, Monday, 4:30, we're calling Dad to see if he's asleep. Everyone's tuning in for that.
0: Jasmine's playing. Yep. She's keen.
1: Jasmine, you love the idea.
2: Yes, I'm nervous.
1: Bloody oath. Australia's
0: well,
1: nervous.
0: Already, all
1: Australia's
0: of a sudden,
1: nervous,
0: there's a bit of jeopardy to it. There's a bit of jeopardy to it. There's double pass to Disclosure Day, the movie, if you can guess if Woody's dad's napping.
1: Yeah. So, Jasmine, just hold the line for us. I'm not going to ask you what you think is happening just yet because I'm going to talk to Alicia as well. Hello, Alicia.
3: Yes.
1: You're excited about the game?
3: Yes, I am.
1: Okay, bloody hell.
0: Right, you think it could be a segment, Alicia?
3: Oh, I don't know. I reckon it would be. I reckon it's just a bit too late.
1: It's too late.
0: Oh, we're straight into nap time. Sorry. Whoa, all right, we're into it. Okay, we're into it.
1: Okay,
0: all right.
1: Sorry.
0: I was asking you if it was a segment, but yeah, now let's get into it.
1: A big decision here is obviously who gets to choose first out of Jasmine and Alicia, because obviously the second person is just going to get the other of what the first person guesses, right?
0: Well, Alicia, let's see what Jasmine says as well, because we know what Alicia says now.
1: Okay, so Alicia's looking like she's against nap because it's too late.
0: Seems like that.
1: I think that's a really good guess. I would agree, although Dad is known to, like, overdo his napping, so he could have been asleep for the last 3 hours. Let's go to Jasmine, though. Jasmine, where are you sitting with this? My dad, he's in his 70s. It's a Friday, so it's the end of the week, so probably more likely to be having a nap. He probably wants to go to the footy tomorrow. Just going to throw that out there, so it needs to be fresh.
3: Oh.
1: What do you think he's doing? Is he napping?
3: I'm going to say I don't think he's napping.
1: Okay, so we've got a bit of a situation here where both of you don't think he is napping.
0: Yeah, and that's on the producers there.
4: That's on you guys.
1: That is on us.
0: No,
1: I'm going to wear that.
0: Full border call. Surely you put one on, one off.
1: I'm going to wear that.
3: All right. Well, I'll take that he is then. I'll go second.
0: Good
1: thanks
0: sport,
1: for saving
0: Jasmine.
1: The bit, Jasmine. Yeah.
0: Well, save the producers, really.
1: Okay, so I guess now is the huge moment, Australia.
0: Yep.
1: I mean, the passive play along right now. You've all got your guests locked in, even if you're not on air.
0: What do you mean by that?
1: I just mean everyone in their car right now is obviously they're having a discussion with their kids. What do you reckon, Dragon? Woody's dad's going to be asleep? You've all locked in your answers.
0: Oh, the texts are flying in, actually.
1: Get it going on.
0: The texts are flying in.
1: Is that right?
0: I actually haven't got access to the text line, but...
1: Oh, they've broken the text line. We're getting too many texts.
0: Oh, that's actually...
1: Bloody hell, guys.
0: Very good,
1: okay, stop texting us, guys. You're breaking the text line. Okay, huge moment. I'm going to call Dad.
0: Okay.
1: Oh, God, I'm nervous. Should we push it over the traffic?
0: No.
1: Okay.
4: God.
1: Here we go. Here we go, bloody hell. Bloody hell. Oh, my God.
5: Hey, Whitelaw?
1: Dad, have I just woken
5: you up? Megastar? Megastar?
1: Stop cheering me. That's weird. They're very excited. What? I was on TV this week. Dad, you're live on radio. What? Have you been drinking?
0: Fade him down.
5: I have.
0: Fade him down.
1: You've been drinking. And that's why the bit doesn't work, guys. That's why the bit doesn't work. Because Dad might be having a drink on a Friday.
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17: Hey there, I'm Jackie Lim. ANZ now expects the RBA to keep interest rates on hold at next week's meeting. It joins the Commonwealth and NAB, which are forecasting the cash rate will remain at 4.35% throughout the year before easing in 2027. Westpac is the outlier, tipping two rate hikes over the next 6 months.
18: Now, our forecasts for inflation are higher than what the RBA is expecting. And so if we're right about how inflation plays out from here, we actually see that there would be two more hikes before cuts later on.
17: Westpac Chief Economist Lucy Ellis there on Sky. Chaotic scenes at a South Australian court today with one of Gus Lamont's grandparents convicted of a firearms offence. 75-year-old Josie Murray avoided jail time but was fined more than $10,000 after police found a gun silencer at the family's outback station. Detectives say the charge is not linked to the four-year-old's disappearance. Australia's bracing for a hotter and drier spring and early summer, with experts confirming an El Niño has formed in the Pacific. Scientists warn it could be the most intense one we've had since the 1950s. Kmart's moving cash registers back to the front of stores as part of a massive makeover. They'll also do away with staff checking receipts on the way out. And Ariana Grande wants Donald Trump and his administration to stop using her music. Her song Bye was used in a White House TikTok featuring ICE offenders arresting people. The Wicked star jumping into the comments to say, "Do not ever use my music in relation to this barbaric, inhumane and heinous nonsense."
8: 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Aperitivo hour, Tuesday to Saturday.
17: In sport, Geelong is looking to solidify its place in the top four at home tonight against the Gold Coast, while Daly Cherry Evans will become the 135th player to captain the Roosters in tonight's NRL clash with the Dolphins at Suncorp. And the Socceroos are soaking up the World Cup experience ahead of Sunday's opener.

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4: Not looking too bad as we head into our Friday night. Highs of 27 degrees reached today, cooling down at the moment, sitting on 22, and across the weekend. It is looking partly cloudy with a medium chance of showers tomorrow come Sunday. They're increasing a higher chance there, although most likely in the evening with highs of 26.
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0: party. One of you guys going in with a shot to win $1 million. That's you today, Kim. Congratulations.
1: Oh, hello.
0: Hello.
1: How are you, boys?
0: Very well. You're in with a shot to win $1 million at the end of this month, Kim. Congrats.
1: Oh, my gosh. Wow. That'd be
0: something
1: else. I know, right?
0: Yeah, mate, you're down. So the Woods and I are going to be doing that at the end of the month. Mm-hmm. So look forward to that. Right now, though, you've also got a chance to win $1,000. What are the rules, Woods?
2: The rules are simple, Kim. 60 seconds on the clock. Got to answer every question. Can pass on any question you want. 10 questions. Kim, good luck. Good luck. Let's get that 1,000.
1: Thank you.
2: No worries.
1: All right.
0: All right, here we go, Kim.
1: Okay, I'm ready.
0: Fran Drescher starred in what 90s sitcom?
1: The Nanny.
0: How many dwarves cared for Snow White?
1: 7.
0: What relation is Dad's sister's kid?
1: Your niece and nephews?
0: Daryl Summers is best known for hosting which Saturday night variety show?
1: Hey, it's Saturday.
0: Name a character that was introduced in Toy Story 2 that wasn't in the first.
1: Oh, God. Toy Story 2. Oh, the puppy dog. I can't remember the name of it.
0: In which decade did the Berlin Wall come down?
1: Ooh. I don't know. I pass.
0: True or false, Tyra Banks was a Victoria's Secret agent?
1: True.
0: When I say agent. In 50 Shades of Grey, what instrument does Christian Grey play in his penthouse to relieve stress?
1: Yeah, no.
0: Which of Kylie Minogue's relationships is focused on first in her Netflix documentary?
1: Oh, pass.
0: What was the name of the latest space mission that just flew around the moon? Kim, it's hard.
2: It's tough.
0: It's hard, the pressure, particularly when you got the quiz reader talking about Victoria's Secret agents. International Women of Mystery.
1: Good.
0: Hey, Kim, so you got the Nanny right, Fran Drescher, 7 dwarves in the Snow White, Dad's sister's kid.
1: Yep.
0: Dad's sister's kid. So it was your brother's kid, then it'd be your niece or nephew, or your sister's kid would be your niece or nephew. Dad's sister's kid is your cousin.
1: Cousin, oh God. Yeah, I got all confused.
0: No, it's a tricky question, deliberately.
2: Yeah, tough.
0: Daryl Summers was the host of Hey Hey, It's Saturday. You got that one right. A character, you said the puppy dog. I don't know. I think you're talking about Slinky.
2: No, they get a dog in the second movie.
1: They get a dog.
2: Yes, and the dog causes havoc with the pets.
0: Well done. Yeah. Buster is the dog's name, is what I'm finding out. So you got that one right. The Berlin Wall came down in 1989, so the 80s was the answer that we're after there. Tyra Banks, certainly is a Victoria's Secret agent. or she was anyway. 50 Shades of Grey, Christian Grey plays the piano in his penthouse.
2: Yep. Yes, he does. Very well.
0: Yes.
1: Very good.
2: Yes, very good.
0: Jason Donovan was the Kylie Minogue relationship we were after. And Artemis 2 was the name of the latest space mission that just flew around the moon. It's lovely to meet you, Kim. Hopefully we'll see you at the end of the month when you play for $1 million.
1: Oh, I would love that. Thanks, guys.
0: Good on you, Kim. No worries. Have a great weekend.
2: Wilbur, up next. This is totally wild. We received a text message about a woman whose dog

0: was attacked by an eagle.
1: Yes.
0: That woman is going to join us on the show
1: right up
0: next. We want to hear more about the story.
1: You're kidding.
0: There's so many questions, obviously.
1: You're kidding.
0: I mean, an eagle. An eagle tried to grab her dog whip.
1: I love it.
0: It's phenomenal.
1: I hope it got airborne and it's safe.
0: Yes,
1: I hope
0: of
1: it's
0: course.
1: Safe.
0: But you're right.
1: Let's start with that. I hope it's safe.
0: Airborne's the dream.
1: What's up next, Will and Woody?
2: This is Star 102.7.

0: It's Will and Woody. I hope you're having a wonderful Friday. Drive home. I love this. Woods, we got a text earlier today.
1: Yes.
0: I was shocked because on Reddit I saw earlier this woman putting her little dog in a special coat with spikes on the back because she said he might get attacked by an eagle. Yeah. And I thought that was a joke.
1: Yes.
0: But no, lo and behold, we got a text from a woman who said, guys, I'm walking my toy Cavoodle, 4 kilos, 2 years old at the Oval earlier, and an eagle tried to pick him up this morning.
1: Unbelievable. We obviously had so many questions about this incident that happened this morning. So we've given Charlie a call and she joins us right now. Hello, Charlie.
2: Hello.
1: Firstly, thank you so much for the text message, Charlie. We obviously love it.
0: Yes, we love the text line, 0429 13 1065 Woods.
1: Please take us to this morning, Charlie. Just run us through it. What happened?
2: So usually I go to the football oval in, locally in Melton, but they were doing, the grass lawn mowing or whatever.
1: Uh-huh.
2: So I went next best, the Ainsbury football oval.
1: And
2: it's actually, funnily enough, home of the Eagles, their football team is called.
1: Oh, there you go.
0: Ironic. Great. Let's cure the Alanis Morris. Yeah.
2: So I was in my pajamas, in my dressing gown. I had my partner's freaking size 12 slippers on, and I'm throwing the ball to my my little dog. He's just a 4 kilo toy Cavoodle. He's just so small.
1: Yeah.
2: And I'm throwing the ball with the tennis.
1: The tennis thing to help you throw it. Yeah, I'm with you.
2: So I put that flying. Yeah. He's running, and the next minute this eagle is just swirling around us, above us.
1: Yeah.
2: Gone down, tried to grab him.
1: When you say gone down and tried to grab him, so it has gone for a swoop and got the talons out and gone to pick him up but missed.
2: Holy moly.
0: Did your little guy dodge it? This is kind of like Pokemon. This is like animal fighting. This is like a Pikachu versus a Pidgeot.
2: Yeah, absolutely. He was just oblivious, in his own little world. He was just
0: the dog
2: ball.
0: Didn't know that it was getting swooped.
2: No, he was oblivious, and I was saying, Tootsie, come here.
1: You're yelling out to Toots, and so Toots is still having the time of his life, not realizing that an eagle's trying to pick him up. So how many times did the eagle try to swoop Tootsie?
2: It circled back around probably a good 5-6 times. Oh. And I was bloody chasing it with the tennis thrower thing. So Tootsie kept running, trying to chase the ball because he kept thinking I was throwing the ball. So he kept running away from me, and the eagle kept trying to pick him up. Oh, my God, my heart was dropping out of my hand.
1: So was there, Charlie, any contact with Tootsie? Did Tootsie, cop a talon?
2: No, I quickly grabbed him, and I put him under my bloody dressing gown. I was barefoot. Wow. I was kicked off the slippers, and I was running.
0: Wow.
1: Did the eagle come for you then when you had Tootsie in the road?
2: No, there was actually a lady walking laps, and I'm not sure if she left because of the eagle or she left because I look like a crazy woman. I quickly scooped him up and I grabbed him and I ran to the car and I took off.
0: Oh, that's great
1: story.
2: Never going back there. So yes.
0: Well, you could. I mean, if Tootsie gets to an age where, he might be senile and very sick, it might be a way out.
1: Cheap way.
0: It might be a way out for him.
1: Cheap way.
0: He learns how to fly before
1: Peter might have some issues, but it's cheap.
0: Take him off into the sunset.
1: It's cheap.
2: Yeah, it was lucky that I didn't search it up first on ChatGPT or try Snapchat it first. It'll be gone.
0: So are you going to get him, Charlie, one of those little coats with the spikes on the back so that eagles...
2: If I move to Ainsbury, I might have to look into it.
1: Can't be too careful, I reckon.
0: But the good thing is, though, the little fella, Tootsie...
1: Yeah.
0: ...doesn't...
2: That this
0: doesn't even
2: happen.
0: He doesn't know. So Toots has just gone and chased the ball and had no idea.
1: And
0: that
1: then
0: he
1: been
0: came.
1: Like, Mum, why are you putting me in your robe?
0: He had no idea that an eagle was... That's beautiful. That's what I love about these dogs. They're little and they're idiots.
1: Do eagles get the taste for things? Like, has the eagle got the taste for Tootsie? Do you think? You know how magpies have facial recognition.
0: I reckon the eagle's gone home, and tonight he's dreaming of absolutely barbecued toots.
1: He's also been embarrassed. He goes home to his mates,
0: absolutely,
1: and words got out. They're like, "Sorry, mate, you tried to get Tootsie.
0: You got beaten by a cavoodle."
1: He's the laughing stock of the eagle community. There's no doubt about it.
0: Oh, Charlie, you can have a double pass to go and see Disclosure Day, the movie. Thanks so much for coming on the air and sharing that. That was awesome.
2: No worries.
0: We hope Toots is okay. We're thinking of
2: He doesn't know. Won't hurt him.
0: Yeah. Couldn't agree. Couldn't agree more. And that's why I'll double down on it. If he needs to be put down, I personally would like to be taken up on the wings of eagles rather than a lethal injection. If I was a dog, I had a choice.
1: Sure, mate. Sure. Well, I can get an eagle to pick you up if you want later in life. No dramas, mate. I would organise that for you.
0: It would actually be a great way to go. Take it up into the clouds there.
1: I think there's better ways to go. The talons would hurt, mate. Anyway, up next, I've got a bit of an axe to grind.
0: I know
1: my wife's not listening. And maybe it's wrong to grind an axe on a Friday, but I'm doing it.
0: Love
1: it. Up next on Will and Woody.
0: Love that.
3: 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Hope you're having a great drive home.

0: It is Will and Woody for your drive home. Hope you're having a brilliant drive home Friday afternoon. Woods, unlike you, to grind an axe on air on a Friday as well. Your wife might not be listening as well, so it all feels a little bit weak and a little bit pathetic, but I'm here for it, bro.
1: Thank you. And it's a perfect throw. And yes, I'm a coward. Before I start a disagreement with my beautiful wife, who I love so much, and I want to say that. I've said that a number of times, how much I love my
0: wife. We're across it, mate.
1: Great. Okay. But I'm thinking about maybe starting, I'm not going to say a fight with her. I'm not going to use the word fight.
0: You can't start fights.
1: But I'm going to say serious conversation, right? But I just want to make sure that I'm in the right here before I engage in a robust, serious conversation, disagreement with my wife.
0: Cool.
1: Will.
0: Yes.
1: Are you a dish dumper?
0: What does that mean?
1: Do you dump your dirty dishes in the sink? Do you dump a dish?
0: Is the dishwasher full? Am I in a rush?
1: Let's not go into that.
0: I think that's part of it.
1: There can be a myriad of reasons as to why you dump a dish in a sink, but I just want to know, point blank, yes or no, do you ever put dirty dishes in the sink?
0: Honestly, only if the dishwasher's dirty.
1: Okay.
0: So only if the dishwasher's like clean if the dishwasher's clean and I've got to go and I'm walking out the door.
1: So you're
0: otherwise
1: in a rush.
0: I'm pretty good with dishes.
1: So would you
0: I hope Sam's not listening.
1: If you had the time,
0: yeah.
1: I get the dishwasher's clean or is on.
0: Yeah.
1: Would you spend the time to clean your dish rather than just dumping
0: it? I'd wait till the dishwasher's empty.
1: You're a dish dumper. You stink of a dish dumper, right? Okay. So
0: I'm not gonna clean it if I know I'm gonna put it in the dishwasher in 20 minutes.
1: Why not? If it's just one dish.
0: It's just one dish.
1: Yeah, but it builds up. It starts with one, and then before you know it, there's three or four in there, and the whole thing's clogged.
0: I don't like a full sink. That really does kill me.
1: So look, let me get clear. My wife is a dish dumper.
0: Really?
1: She dumps dishes.
0: She got an issue with the benches being clean, though?
1: That's why she dumps in the sink. So if it's off the bench.
0: It sounds like you're saying something else.
1: Is she?
0: You said it a few times now.
1: She likes a
0: clean bench. I'm just going to flag it so you don't keep saying it.
1: Yeah, no, fair. She likes a clean bench, hence why she puts her dirty dishes in the sink.
0: Right? Oh, so she doesn't really clean things. She just tidies.
1: Big tidy. She does cleaning stuff too. In this particular part
0: doesn't sound
1: of the
0: like
1: house,
0: it at all.
1: She dumps a lot of dish.
0: Okay.
1: Now, again, I'm a very understanding partner and I want to make it very clear that, I get that. You know, you can be in a rush sometimes. There's two kids. You know, it's pandemonium at home.
0: Yeah, yeah.
1: But here's the discussion that I'd like to have with my wife.
0: Sure.
1: How long do you think you've got to deal with the dirty dish that you've dumped in the sink?
0: Oh, well, yeah.
1: Because I feel like I'm okay with you dumping a dirty dish.
0: Mm-hmm.
1: But for mine, there's a 12-hour grace period where you've got to deal with that dirty dish in the sink. So if you dump...
0: 12 hours, yeah, absolutely. That's a really long time.
1: If you dump at 8 a.m.
0: Yes.
1: By 8 p.m.
0: Yes.
1: If that dirty dish is still in the sink, I think there needs to be some kind of
0: I agree. I 100% agree with that.
1: Okay.
0: I don't think you can leave something in the sink for the whole day.
1: Okay, where are you?
0: Well, that would get on my nerves. Would she do it with anything else?
1: What do you mean?
0: Does she leave anything else out or in a state of uncleanliness for more than that time, or is it just the sink?
1: It's only the sink.
0: Like,
1: at
0: is
1: the
0: she
1: moment,
0: leaving? You know, she's not leaving her clothes in the hallway for 12 hours. She's not leaving. Is she a lever? Because the levers kill me, Woods. Sam's a lever. Leaves things out everywhere.
1: I didn't want this to become a full attack.
0: She's a full lever.
1: Here we are. Yeah,
0: I think
1: it's a female thing.
0: I'm going to gender it. I think it's a woman thing. Sam will go and do something in the garden, and she'll leave the tools out in the garden. Yeah, I might put them back in the shed.
1: Exactly
0: right. They're not going to go back there themselves.
1: Exactly
0: But she goes, I'll do it. She goes, I'll do it all at once and I'll do it in a few days. That kills me.
1: Yeah, 12. I think 12 hours is absolutely reasonable.
0: If you're going to do it, just clean it up. I don't care what you do in the house.
1: And because then I
0: don't tell you what to do.
1: And then I'll do it once and I'll go, look, I'll put them away for her once. But they're not learning the lesson if we keep putting it away.
0: I know
1: my wife's gone out for a drink tonight. I'm going to come home tonight. There are going to be clothes
0: everywhere.
1: I don't know what happens there. Yeah. Annalise, what happens there? Because I'm going to go home tonight, and
0: Annalise is quite clean. She's quite clean.
2: I'm quite clean, but on a night when I'm going out for drinks, my room turns into a bomb.
1: What happens
2: because
1: there, guys?
2: It's just you're just in a rush, and you put on an outfit, and you're like, "Yep, I look good." And then as soon as you get to the door, it's like, "No, no, no, no, no! back into the room, outfit change again. Then you go to the door and you're like, no, I like my original outfit. You go put the original outfit back on. Lord. And then you change your shoes. And then you have about five pairs of shoes, three skirts and two dresses out. Yes. It's very stressful.
3: Really?
0: But but you're not dumping in the sink, are you?
2: No, my brother's dumping in the sink, though.
0: Is that right?
2: So smelly. Just a lot
1: of tuna. What are we talking about?
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0: I hope you're having a wonderful drive home. 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Woods, back by popular demand. It is my favourite couples, current couples. The list of broken hearts is too long to go over. And at the end of the day, they're failed relationships. This is about people that are still together, that have stood the test of time.
1: Love it.
0: Last week or 6 weeks ago when we did this last time. Hasn't been back since.
1: Yeah.
0: So you've tuned
2: in. You left us waiting.
0: Yeah, you've tuned in at the right time. I did couples who, if they broke up, you would say love is dead.
1: Yep.
0: That was the theme last time.
1: Hugely successful.
0: Get that on the podcast. Leighton and Beck Hewitt topped that list.
1: Yep.
0: But today, it is couples who, when you know that the door is closed, things get a little bit dirty.
1: Yeah, that's right.
0: Okay. Bit saucy. Coming in at number three.
1: Okay. Yep.
0: Penelope Cruz and Javier Bardem. You know, you just know.
1: Yeah.
0: Just know.
1: Yeah.
0: Well, yeah. Do you guys agree with that out there, production team? Girls, do you agree with that? You probably don't know who they are. Do you know who they are?
3: Yeah, from Penelope Cruz.
0: Oh, God, from Penelope Cruz.
1: Have you
0: Penelope
1: seen,
0: Cruz from Penelope Cruz.
1: Have you seen Vicky Cristina Barcelona? Have you seen that?
0: I'd highly recommend watching that. That's a great movie.
1: Javier Bardem in silk shirts, the whole film.
0: Yeah. And he just seems like a fascinating guy.
1: Incredibly good looking.
0: Speaks
1: a number of languages.
0: Very talented. He's got that passion to him. He's got that fire to him.
1: Passion.
0: And you just know that. You just know.
1: Great performance in F1.
0: When the door would close, then things would be off. Nobody cares about F1, mate.
1: No, he was great in that.
0: The last time you bring it up.
1: He was great in that.
0: All right, couple number two.
1: Yep.
0: Tim Robards and Anna Heinrich. You know.
1: It feels close to home, like they might be listening, so I don't want to comment too much.
0: You know.
1: But you know that.
0: But I'm only going off Robards here.
1: Yeah, you know there's a bit of...
0: I don't know much about Anna.
1: There's some carrying.
0: There's throwdown factor, undeniably.
1: Yeah,
0: with Tim Robards.
1: He's a big boy.
0: He's a big boy. He's a beautiful boy.
1: Mm-hmm.
0: Yeah.
1: He's a chiro, so he'd take care of his back, so he wouldn't put his back out if he was doing any lifting
0: flexible.
1: In the bed. Yep, he'd be flexible. Yep. It's a compliment.
0: It's a compliment. If someone said that about me and Sim, I'd be like, thanks very much.
1: No one's saying that about
0: you.
1: For you.
0: How dare you?
1: You, though.
0: Yeah, number one.
1: It's exciting. Do we have a drum roll there, Kat? Sorry to put it on you. I think we need it. This bit. Wow, that was quick.
0: There we go.
1: Bloody hell.
0: Number one, sauciest couple behind closed doors.
1: Here we go.
0: Michael Douglas and Catherine Zeta-Jones.
1: Yeah.
0: Has to be. A little bit older now. 70 plus.
1: Do you guys know Michael Douglas, don't you?
0: Fame. You know who Michael Douglas is?
3: Catherine.
0: You know Catherine is, yeah.
3: And you really think that because that she's like your ultimate, like, beautiful woman.
0: Look, she was great in Mask of Zorro. And
1: very
0: she's
3: very. You made us watch that scene so many times.
0: In the meeting room. Look, she's a very sexy woman. Michael Douglas claimed that he got throat cancer because of Catherine Zeta-Jones. There you go.
1: And then
0: there you go.
1: Yeah, it's probably too far. But then he later.
0: That's the truth. Just the truth.
1: He later said that it.
0: He actually said that.
1: He later said that it cured
0: that
1: it
0: wild?
1: Too. It gave it.
0: He's
1: to
0: like,
1: him.
0: I just could not. I could not stay away. Wow.
1: And then it cured it too.
0: And cured him.
1: Yeah. Yep.
0: Got sick from it and then got him out of there.
1: Both sides.
0: Very good stuff. Very good stuff. I think that's all I had. Honourable mention.
1: Yeah, please.
0: Trump and Melania. Just saying.
1: No one needed that. You've ruined everyone's
0: weekend. Just saying.
1: No one needed that.
0: Oh, Annalise's got a good one here. Rita Ora and Taika Waititi.
1: We all remember that footage of Taika Waititi on the balcony with Tessa Thompson and Rita Ora.
3: Yeah, they're both hot. Like, Rita and Taika, hot, hot. Then put them in a room, hot.
1: Whoa.
3: On fire, hot.
1: Said hot a lot.
0: That'll do. It'll be back in another 6 weeks.
1: I'm not sure if that'll be back.
4: Will and Woody!
5: 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The answer was a lot.
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0: Will and Woody for the drive home, guys. We're going to get out of here. A little reminder before we go, though, of course, next week at the same time for the next 2 weeks, we are still doing the $1 million pop quiz. All thanks to Deal or No Deal and Millionaire Hot Seat weeknights from 6:30 on Channel 10. Your chance to go and shot at $1 million by the end of the week. So make sure you are getting involved. Before we get out of here, as always, moving the off-air meeting onto
1: the
0: air.
1: No, I said first bit of feedback. Don't swear.
0: Don't make it like that, mate. Don't make it like that.
1: It sounds not tonight. Like you swore.
0: Don't make it like that tonight.
2: Not tonight.
0: Not like this. Not like this. Yeah. So, bit of post-show feedback.
1: Yes.
0: On the air. Any notes from you?
1: Probably just quick note. I've probably learnt my lesson in calling Dad, like cold calling my dad on a Friday afternoon.
0: Yeah, good.
1: He definitely had a couple of drinks. Yeah, that very clear.
0: Yeah.
1: I just want to say once again, I don't condone excessive drinking, at all. So, anyway, I'll put that to bed now.
0: Good. Glad you brought that up.
1: But I've learnt there. I've learnt, Joe.
3: Learned to listen to your production staff.
1: That's right. That's a point for you guys today.
3: I'm well so done. Happy for you.
1: Yeah. Well done.
0: You're calling yourself staff these days.
3: Yeah, we're employees of the Australian Radio Network.
0: Right. Just sounds very official, doesn't it?
1: Well, they are. Show's getting very
3: official. What would you call us?
0: Interns.
3: I guess that explains why the pay so low.
0: Absolutely, and you'll have to take that up with management. Woodrow.
1: Yeah, mate. You got some feedback for me?
0: Nah. I don't think you should skull an oxy shred before the show.
1: I've decided I love it. It's going to be pre-show routine for me. I've decided I love it. I can't stop thinking about my next one. That's where I'm at.
4: Really?
1: I can't stop thinking about it.
0: I don't think that's good, mate.
1: Probably not, but who cares?
0: Ride the wave. You will care, because in a week's time, you'll come in here and you'll be on some sort of like weird get-off-it plan. Same thing you've done with the sniff sticks.
1: We don't have to go into it. It gets weird. But I just think...
0: You know what I mean? No, you get issues with things that you like too much.
1: This is
0: the chat that you have right after you've had the thing and you're excited about your next one. And I know you think you might getting one on the way home.
1: I was from the servo. Can you get them from the servo?
4: You can.
0: Mm.
4: A lot of them.
0: That's not a good thing.
1: Yeah, nah.
4: I was going to offer you some advice.
1: How much do they cost a can?
4: They're a little bit spenny.
1: Can you get a six-pack? Can you get a six-pack?
4: You can get them online, actually, at the moment for a deal. A slab. They're slab? A slab of 12, and they're cheaper. So maybe we could get some show oxy shreds.
1: Oh, I don't mind that. Oxy shred if you're listening.
0: Are you just getting him to now pay for your habit as well?
4: No, company card.
1: Company card? We're not paying for
0: them. No. That's what she's trying to do, mate.
1: Oh, yeah, right. No, I'll buy them.
4: Yeah.
1: No worries.
4: Yeah.
1: I'll bring them in next week.
4: Okay, great.
0: All right.
4: But you should have that. Sorry, what I was going to say is you should have a half an hour before the show.
0: I don't
4: want to
0: hear about these things anymore.
4: You get the high done and the excitement done.
0: I think a drink should be making you feel like good. It is a high. It's just not right. Okay, we're going to get out of here.
1: No jitters though, mate. No jitters, no crash.
4: See, he's still good.
1: Look at me, I'm on fire.
4: It's been 2 hours.
1: So ask me a question. Ask me a knowledge question. Go. Go. Go.
0: We'll see you guys later.
1: Fair enough.
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0: Hey, welcome to it. This is the Smallsy Show. Hello, it is. My name is Smallsy. Thank you for tuning in. Producer Zach, hello to you.
1: Hey.
0: Hey, coming up on the show. Oh, it's a big one. The World Cup is on, and you know him best as Nate from Ted Lasso. Nick Mohammed. Is going to do sport with me. Sport, you know, the only way we can do sport on this show is we get a celebrity on and we get him to talk us all about the World Cup. Nick Mohammed's going to be hanging out with us. Also, I've been watching this Netflix docu-series about Michael Jackson. Now, I reckon you're in one of two camps when it comes to MJ. You either think he's the greatest pop star that ever lived, king of pop, can do no wrong, or you think that he's a creepy man who's, you know, did things and deserves to be in jail. Well,

0: experience, and we can hear from, I guess, the horse's mouth. That's a bad choice of words, but we will hear from the horse's mouth what Michael Jackson was really like. Next, though, let's get you across the hot minute. The hottest celebrity stories going around right now. We'll do them next. 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

0: The Smallsy Show is on around the country. Thank you for tuning in. Right now, let's do...
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2: I got breaking news.
0: Let's power through the big celeb stories of the week. Here's what you need to be across. We'll start with, she's got a brand new song out, and also, apparently, she's going to get married at Madison Square Garden.
3: Hey, guys. Taylor Swift here.
2: But I knew you.
0: Is she getting married in Madison Square Garden, like the rumours suggest, or is she trying to catch out a leak in the bridal party and / wedding guests? That's the theory that's currently bubbling away. Now, you might have heard that apparently she's invited 1,000 people for her and Travis, their upcoming wedding. It's happening any week now. They're meant to be walking down the aisle in New York. Or are they... There's a TV reporter who's going viral in America who's asking the question, maybe Taylor has leaked out some false info to try and find out if there's someone close in her circle that she can't trust.
4: It seems like there are several different plans for her wedding, and according to reports, they think that she told one particular person a story to see if they would leak the story. So this Madison Square Garden story is a way for her to find out who in her camp is the leak.
5: Who's the leak?
4: So,
6: okay, all right.
4: We don't know if she got married at Madison Square Gardens, but we know one thing. Someone is off the list.
0: Ooh. I need more pantomime on this show, by the way. Every time thank you very much. Thank you very much. Let's do Zac Efron.
7: Hi, I'm Zac Efron.
0: It's been a busy week for Zac Efron. High School Musical turned 20.
8: Yes.
0: And also, hello, Zac Efron. He's living in Australia right now. If you're listening to the show tonight, hello to you wherever you are. He's apparently been quietly living in Byron Bay for the last couple of months, supervising construction of his brand new $5 million hemp house. Now, what is hemp? I thought that was marijuana.
8: Same.
0: It's a byproduct of marijuana. Is that right? Can you Google that?
8: Googling.
0: Apparently, the house is a one-of-a-kind, a sustainable Aussie home. It's going to be made out of experimental hemp blocks and recycled oyster shells rather than using concrete, are hemp.
9: Hey, it's Dua Lipa here.
10: Watch me dance. I look like all you need.
0: We must say a congratulations to Dua Lipa, who got married in Italy. We must also get you across. She has revealed her favourite list of restaurants around the world, and two of them happen to be right here in Australia. She's done this collab with Google Maps. See, I like the pantomime. Keep that up. She's done this collab with Google Maps where they've pinned her top spots in Victoria. They're under Date Nights to Remember the category. She has listed Cam's Kiosk. It's a cafe bar, offers an array of pasta dishes as well as pastries and coffees. Now, if you're in Sydney, she's also got a category called Natural Wine Bars. Who has so many favourite places to eat that they have different categories of restaurants? Anyway, she has named a place called 10 William Street in Paddington in the city of Sydney. They're known for their sophisticated Italian cuisine and extensive European wine list. It sounds expensive and it sounds well out of my price range. You're up to date. That's the Hot Minute done. Coming up next year on The Smallsy Show, Michael Jackson. The biggest movie of the year, the new Netflix doco series about his court trial, and someone who's met him is going to be joining us here on the show.
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0: The Smallsy Show is on. Coming up, we're talking all things World Cup with star of Ted Lasso, Nate, a.k.a. Nick Mohammed, is going to be joining us here on the show right now.
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0: All right, group chat time. I said a second ago I want to talk about Michael Jackson, okay?
4: Yeah.
0: The movie, MJ, Michael, came out earlier this year. Maybe you saw it at the cinemas. It's gone on to make more than $1 billion. I thought the movie could have been better, but the fans love it. It's broken records from Twilight. It's broken Hunger Games records. More than $1 billion at the box office. The songs from MJ, boom. Spotify, top 40 everywhere. Billie Jean is like number 10 at the moment, I think.
4: Okay, yeah.
0: Yep. Beat It in there as well. He beat them charges too, didn't he? Because that's what I want to talk about. Netflix dropped this new series called The Verdict. It's a three-parter. And of course, I'm sure this is what the creators had wanted. I sat there and watched all three episodes. I can't stop. Don't give it to me all at once because I can't sit back and just, you know, come back to another episode tomorrow. I've got to watch it all at once. Anyway, three-part docu-series all about Michael Jackson's infamous court trial. That took place in January 2005. Four-month trial. The jury acquitted Michael Jackson on all of the charges. Have a listen to the trailer.
5: Michael Jackson's trial has finally begun.
6: I walked into what looked like a circus.
7: We believed he was a criminal, and he was able to get away with that because of his fame and celebrity.
8: Michael said, how do innocent people leave the courthouse? They let the whole world see them.
0: Okay, this is what I want to ask about. Do you think he did it? Because, like, you watch the movie and you're walking away with a glamorized version of MJ, right? You watch the documentary and then you think to yourself, man's a little strange. I personally, after watching the doco, I am now falling onto the side of I don't think he committed the crimes that he was alleged to have. Now, we can all have our opinions, but have you ever met Michael Jackson before?
4: Never,
0: no?
4: Never.
0: G in the phone room, have you ever met Michael Jackson before?
9: No, I haven't.
0: Hello, Bianca. Have you ever met Michael Jackson before?
10: I have.
0: Okay, well, you're the only one who can talk about this, so go. How old were you? What was it like meeting the king of pop?
10: Yes, amazing. So I believe he's innocent. In 1996, he came to Australia.
0: Yeah.
10: And I was with a dance school, Brent Street, and 11 children got to meet him.
0: Yep.
10: So we went to George Street Cinema. We watched the movie Ghost with him. It was so much chaos. We all got trampled on. He felt bad for us, so he said, come back to the hotel. So we went back to the Sheraton on the Park.
0: Wait, you and all the other 11 in the dance troupe, right, went back to the hotel where he was staying, okay?
10: Correct, yep. And he had lollies and ice cream, and he started a lolly fight with us. So, you know, pillow fights. We were all laughing and just having fun, and we wanted him to sing for us, and he said, I'm so shy. Like, he didn't even want to sing for us because he was so shy and, like, I don't know. I don't see him being a bad person at all.
0: Did he give you, while you were there, did he go, hee-hee?
10: No, he didn't.
0: He didn't do any hee-hees? Oh, Bianca.
10: He wouldn't do anything. He just wanted to be a normal person. He didn't want to be Michael Jackson with the kids. He just wanted us to, you know, have fun with him. And some of the kids got his jackets, and I asked him if I could have his mask, and he said, yeah, sure, and contacted his manager and gave me his mask. And myself and two other friends were, you know, getting piggybacks by him and holding his hand, and, like, there was nothing creepy about him whatsoever.
0: You didn't get, like, as a 9-year-old, right, like, you didn't feel like he was, like, the creepy uncle, like, leering at you? It was like
10: not at all.
0: Because I would describe, like, Michael seemed very childlike, and I think I think the things that we all as grown adults go, oh, that's a little weird, I don't think he had a childhood, right? Now, I'm going to ask a question. Yeah. Where were your parents in all of this? Because that's the one thing I always was left asking about these kids sleeping in his bed. Where are the parents? Where were yours?
10: Yeah. So for the movies, the mums sat in the row behind us.
2: Yeah.
10: So they were there. When we got to the hotel, our dance teacher was upstairs with us and obviously his managers. Our parents weren't allowed in the room because it was, you know, it was just a small hotel room.
0: Yeah. But there was adults present, though, in the room while you were playing and having lolly fights with Michael Jackson.
10: Yeah, correct.
0: Wow. That's incredible.
10: And we got to perform at his concert the next day to Heal the World on stage. So, an amazing experience.
0: Wow. What a story.
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0: The Smallsy Show is on. It is a Friday night live around the country. Hey, this weekend, Australia playing game one in the World Cup. So we're going to do a little sport right here on, I know, I am as shocked as you are. The star of Ted Lasso. See, this is how we're doing sport. We're going to get the star of Ted Lasso. He was assistant coach Nate. His name is Nick Mohammed. He is the face of the SBS coverage. He is encouraging everyone to bludge a little at work and watch some games when you can. We'll get him on the Smallsy Show straight after this.
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0: the biggest dick. Live around the country, the Smallsy Show is on right now. Our guest, best known as assistant coach Nate from Ted Lasso, Nick Mohammed, he has teamed up with SBS, encouraging us all to slack off work for the next couple of weeks so we can watch the FIFA World Cup. Let's do sport chat.
1: Here we go!
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1: Yeah!
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1: Nick Mohammed!
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0: The world game, football, you are leading the World Cup Watchers' Rights Association. It's a national body dedicated to proudly advocating for fans' rights to watch the world's largest sporting event on work time. And I feel like if there is a man who was born for that job, it was you, sir.
5: Oh, I think, you know, the World Cup doesn't come around all the time. Yeah. And I just think, you know, nothing unites us as, well, as countries, but as, you know, as a whole planet, right? As something like the World Cup. And yes, obviously the SBS World Cup Watchers' Rights Association is sort of dedicated to encouraging bosses, well, around Australia, to encouraging their employees to be able to watch football during work hours, because of course with the time difference, you know, that is when it's going to be on. And so, yeah, look, I have such a kind of a strange relationship with football, because I was never really massively into it as a kid. My dad was hugely into it, but then through, you know, as I kind of grew up, and certainly as a result of being involved in shows like Ted Lasso and so on, I've kind of become increasingly fond of it, and particularly the World Cup. Actually, there's something incredibly hearty about sort of getting behind your nation.
0: Did you learn any when you were doing Ted Lasso? Did you learn anything? Was that all act, like, obviously it's act, but did you learn anything about football that you didn't know?
5: In terms of Ted Lasso, look, yeah, I couldn't help but be, I guess, inspired really by it, because, you know, so many of the, you know, the people involved in that show, and particularly the creators, they're mad for it. And, you know, all the guys playing, the footballers, they were all, I mean, some of which were semi-pro players. I mean, Christo, who plays Danny Rojas, has become pro now. Yeah. And, like, so it's sort of, it's mad. You can't help but be infected by that sort of passion for the sport, and just sort of appreciating how much of a team sport it is. And, you know, not saying for a second that pretending to be a coach, you know, makes you like a coach of a football team by any means.
0: No, but it does. No, I think it does. I think it's very good. You know,
5: it does, like, actually, doesn't it?
0: Particularly if you're method. If you're method, I mean, totally. And you come across as a method to me. So,
5: well, you
0: know, you totally, so I believe it.
5: I was the coach of West Ham for a good year, and but you know, because we genuinely got to film at, like, London Stadium and Wembley Stadium and things like that, it did feel like, you know, you do suddenly, you go into these places and, you know, you walk down the tunnel and it's like an arena, and you can't help but, you know, be inspired by that. Of course, the crowd's not there, but it was kind of magical, that, really, and it definitely did it sort of reignited something.
0: Totally,
5: for sure.
0: All right, Nick Mohammed is on the air with us. Now, man, it's so good to have you on. Obviously, Ted Lasso has such a cult following and a huge fan base here in Australia. I'm sure it's blown you away since season one came out, yeah?
5: Yeah, I think, yeah, certainly Australia. I mean, obviously it came out during the pandemic, so it was such an uncanny thing to kind of go from coming out of lockdown and then realizing, I remember the first time I went to America and realizing that it was such a hit show, and not really appreciating that. I think I went to I was filming a film in Albuquerque, and I went to just a really niche hot air balloon festival sort of at this sort of round the corner from where I was staying, and like everyone's like, hey, it's Nate, and I was like, what, how on earth did you know that? I couldn't believe it. It was weird.
0: I love that. Now let me hit you with apparently 1/3 of Aussie workers have booked a meeting specifically to watch the World Cup, and 1 in 10 Aussies have admitted that they're going to hide under their desk to watch sports secretly. As you know, we are a sports-loving country.
5: Quite, yeah.
0: To our detriment, quite, one would say, sometimes. Like, we spent a lot... If we put as much effort into sport as we did to other things... Oh, we would be well batting above our average, but we're mad for sport here.
5: Yeah, you know, that's what the Watchers' Rights Association is really all about, is, you know, we don't want people necessarily having to hide under their desks, sort of having to watch it in secret or watch it on the sly. We want bosses to sort of say, you know what, come on, let's all watch it together. Let's take a bit of time out and watch it.
0: Absolutely. You're going to be rooting for England, I am assuming.
5: Yes. Can't not.
0: What's the shape of your team looking like at the moment?
5: I think it's good. I think there were some kind of controversies, but no, I do think it's good actually. And you know, whether it's coming home or not, I don't know. I feel like
0: well, you know, England from here in Australia, we'd just love to get out of the group stage. For us, we just would love to get out of the group stage. That's a win. Yeah. It doesn't. We know it's not coming home here. Trust me when I say it. We know it's not coming home. You never know.
5: That's the beauty of the sport, isn't it? It is unpredictable. Anything could happen. You know, you just never know.
0: Totally. Hey, mate, well, thank you for doing the God's work and getting behind the World Cup Watchers' Rights Association. You're a busy man, so that you even have time for such a chairmanship, I'm impressed.
5: Oh, well, good. Oh, well, thank you very much.
0: All right, that's it for me. Thank you for hanging out. My name is Smallsy. I'll catch you next time on The Smallsy Show. And if you can't wait until then, and hey, I don't blame you, find me on the socials, SMALLZY, or get the podcast on the iHeart app.
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1: The major milestone has been reached in the fight against yellow crazy ants, with another 180 hectares declared free of pest. King tides are expected to impact Cairns from Friday, with the highest tide of 3 metres forecast.
2: In Cairns, we can deliver local stories from local voices that you simply can't get anywhere else.
1: 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In other news, Cairns will host one of the upcoming G'day Little Queenslander events as the Crisafulli government does roll out free celebrations for families across the state.
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0: 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You're wearing a puffer jacket at your desk. And Brian's refusing to change the thermostat because he claims it's the perfect temp. 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
1: Ladies and gents, this is the moment you've waited for. 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
1: Had to go to Sydney for a family reason, but it was coming home and it was quite a humbling experience because we checked in quite late for our flight, so didn't get to choose our seats. And we ended up being the seat behind business class. It wasn't segregated with a full kind of wall. So you spend your whole flight looking at what business class is doing and what they get off it. 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

0: William Woody, you're either up early, up late, or maybe still out. Maybe you're heading back to your house and a former reality star is coming over to have a great time with you.
1: Ooh, that would be really exciting.
0: Yeah, one of us has been in that situation before.
1: We won't say which one, though. The question is, if that former reality star is coming over to your house, and I had to bring up Sharon again, but are you going to have a shower?
0: Did you?
1: Do you... What? You might. Why'd you make it specific? We're having fun before. My wife might be up.
0: That's true.
1: Because, you know, we have a young child. If you're up, hun, I'll be home soon. And Will's joking. All right, let's crack into the best bits.
0: Will and Woody.
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0: what happens after midnight, except these two.
1: It's Will and Woody keeping you up.
2: I'm going to say that's a soft drink. Can you hear it?
3: It's
2: a beer. Oh,
3: can you hear it? Does he know? Does he know? Does he know? Beer or soft drink, based on the sound of the can opening. If you get the record of 16 in a row, you win yourself a crisp $10,000. How does that sound, Carly?
4: That sounds so good.
3: All right. Just got to get 16 cans first, and here's can number one.
4: Beer.
3: Ah.
5: Soft drink.
6: Sorry, is that a World Cup? Is that a World Cup soft drink?
3: Yeah, that's a World Cup edition, FIFA edition, Coca-Cola. Will,
6: cool.
3: I think the design could have been better.
6: Alan's called.
3: Shocking design.
6: 13-1-0-6-5.
3: Slapped together.
6: G'day, Alan.
7: Hey, g'day. How are you going, guys?
6: Yeah, no, really well, mate. How do you feel about themed, like soft drinks? Or you know when they bring?
7: Themed.
6: Yeah, you know they like do World Cup ice creams and milk and
7: I'm all good with them. Hey, I got no issues with that. I like, you know, but something a bit different from time to time. It's good.
3: Yeah. And I reckon, Alan, I mean, if I'm going home to watch the World Cup and I want a punnet of ice cream and I see a FIFA themed punnet, I'm probably going to go. Makes sense.
6: Smart, isn't it?
7: Yeah.
6: It's everywhere all of a sudden, isn't it?
3: Yeah.
7: 100%.
3: Yeah. All right, Alan.
7: I understand completely.
3: All right. Here's can number one, Alan.
7: All righty. Oh, that's a beer.
3: Strong, yes,
6: Alan.
3: It is, Alan.
6: Strong, Alan. Good,
3: and you had confidence there, Alan. You knew exactly what that was. I think we've got a player here. let's go straight to can two, Alan.
7: Same again. Beer.
6: Oh, that's a softie, Alan.
3: Sorry, Alan.
6: That's a softie.
3: I jinxed him. I absolutely mozzed him. I said we had a player. I put too much pressure on him. That's my bad. Amber.
6: Jesus Christ.
3: Where are you, Amber?
8: I'm just on my way home.
3: Are your windows open? Seems like there's a lot going on there.
8: No, they're not open at
6: all. Okay, you're just on the hands free. All right.
8: Yeah.
6: All right, here we go, Amber. Can one.
8: That sounds like a beer.
3: That's because it is a beer, Amber.
6: Nice,
3: well
6: Amber.
3: Done.
6: Okay. Great work.
3: Well done.
8: All right.
6: I'm just going to...
8: Thank you.
6: Little message to boost Woody's mic from those cans crack as well, just so you know.
3: Oh, yeah.
8: Okay.
6: That's right. Can two. Here we go. Okay. Can two.
8: Soft drink.
3: Yes,
6: Amber. Wow. I mean,
3: Amber.
6: She's in the deep, a deep squall over there, it sounds like, but she's still hearing very well.
3: It's amazing. She hears through it. Amber, what do you do with yourself? Why are you so good with your ears?
8: I don't know. Do you know what? I play this every time you guys do it, but the only ones I can never really get are the 250 mil cans of soft drink.
3: The 250.
8: They sound differently.
6: Man, we never announce the millage on a can, do we?
8: Yeah, but is the FIFA ones a smaller can?
6: No.
3: I can confirm these are all 375s,
6: Amber. All 375s.
3: All 375s.
6: So if you're guessing the 375s, you should get the record, Amber. 16's what you're after.
8: Okay.
6: Here we go.
8: All right, we'll try.
6: What, can three is she up to?
3: I tell you what, you must be a good player, though, if you know the millage that you're good at.
6: Yeah.
3: We've got one here.
8: I'm different. I drink a lot of soft drinks, see?
3: Okay, let's go for can number three here. 375 mils.
8: Soft drink.
6: Yes, Amber.
3: Amber's done it again.
6: Really good.
3: Amber's done it again.
6: Really good. That was a Coke Zero as well. That can be a bit tricky.
3: Mm-hmm.
6: You still
8: got
6: it. All right.
3: Let's go for can number four. Amber's a good feeling about you. Here it is.
8: Thanks.
6: Yeah, bang. I like it. Give her another one before the song, Woods. Give her another one before the song.
3: Okay, here we go. Can number five for you, Amber.
8: Okay.

0: Let's go to a song.
1: I have given it away, but let's go.
2: No, no, that was just the suspense music. That was the suspense music.
1: Let's go to a song. We
2: Amber's on five cans.
1: We find out. Was that beer? Was that soft drink? Amber thinks beer.
3: It's Will and Woody.
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11: 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Yeah, I'm just leaving work now.
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1: The best kick-ons you've ever been to. Will and Woody keeping you up.
2: I'm going to hurt this off drink.
3: Can you hear it?
4: It's a beer.
3: Can you hear it?
5: Does he know? Does he know? Does he know?
6: Keep it in mind that, Amber, if you get 16 cans in a row, you win $10,000. Now, before the song, you had your guess for can number 5. You said beer.
2: Yeah.
6: I feel like I can tell from the tone of your voice that we did give it away before the song. Unfortunately, it was a soft drink, Amber. I'm so sorry. You're a good player, though, Amber. You're a very good player.
2: Thank you.
6: Well done. Nice to meet you. Have a great weekend. Let's go to Charlie.
7: Good on you, Amber. Geez, Woody's up and about. I tell you what, you're up and about, mate.
6: The Oxy Shred is hitting.
7: Charlie, have you had an Oxy Shred before, Charlie?
8: No, I haven't had an Oxy Shred.
7: Do you know what it is?
8: No.
7: Oh, it's this drink that all the chicks are drinking at the moment, mate. It's just
6: energy in a can.
7: It's just bloody someone hell. Put a bikini on a Red Bull, I think, is basically what I'm looking at right now. They're all raving about it. Well, Woods just sculled one before the show started.
6: I can't stop moving. I can't sit down, Charlie. And, mate, I want to crack some cans for you. So, beer or soft drink?
8: Let's do it.
6: Here's can one.
8: Oh, that's a beer, I reckon.
6: Charlie!
7: Nice, Jazz. Nice. Strong.
6: Really strong.
7: Let's go can two for Charlie. Let's go can two for Charlie.
8: Straight in. That's a soft drink.
7: Yes.
6: Jazzalenko!
7: Nice.
6: Well done, Jazz.
7: Very good. Very good, Chuck. Chuckleberry Finn. Can three. Let's go.
8: I'm going to go soft drink.
7: Oh, yes.
6: Charlie. What do you do with yourself, Charlie?
7: Charlie.
6: I'm detecting some hot ears there.
8: Oh, I'm just a bartender.
6: Oh, so you'd hear it a lot, Charlie.
8: You've come around it all day.
6: Whoa.
7: Wow.
6: All right. We've got a bit of an inside job here.
7: Here we go. Yeah. Bit of an inside job. Settle down,
6: let's
7: mate.
6: Let's go to can four.
7: Settle down.
8: Oh, that's a beer.
7: Yes.
6: Yeah, Charlie.
7: Yes.
6: I reckon if you work at a bar, Charlie, you might even be able to tell me what beer that was. This isn't part of the game, but just entertain me.
8: Is it an Aussie beer? You going to give me a hint?
7: Yeah, it's an Aussie beer.
8: I'm going to go with Carlton.
7: Oh, no.
6: Starts with C.
7: Played the percentages, though.
6: It's a Coopers.
7: Good for you.
6: All right, Charlie. It's truth almighty. You're up to can five. Let's go,
7: can
6: my friend.
7: Can five.
8: All right, let's do it.
7: In poker, they'd call this a five can, Charlie.
8: Oh, that's a beer.
7: Oh, Charlie.
6: Sorry, Charlie. God,
7: there's a Coke Zero. The Coke Zeros they're so dodgy.
6: I opened that awfully as well.
7: It was a really bad crack. Everyone was on Charlie's team.
6: Yeah, I was on board, Charlie. I think I was trying too hard. That's my problem. I tried.
7: Thanks
6: too
7: for playing, Charlie. It's nice to meet you. Where do you work? Where do you work, Charlie?
8: Thank you.
7: Where do you work, Charlie?
8: Oh, where do I work? Yeah. I work in Beach Road in Bondi.
7: Oh, there you go. So you better go and see Charlie for a beer this weekend. Anything they can say, Charlie, to get a discounted beer from you?
8: I just asked for me. I'm one of the managers.
7: There we go.
6: Charlie, we'll be down. We'll be down, Charlie. Bloody oath, we'll be down.
8: I'm expecting you, boys.
7: Ask for Charlie. Beach Road in Bondi, did you say?
8: Yeah.
7: Yeah, love that. There you go. Is that a pub, the Beach Road? No, it's not.
8: Yeah, it's the pub.
7: I
8: Beach Road
7: love
8: Hotel.
7: That. There you go.
6: See you soon, Charlie. We knock off at 6. all right.
8: See ya.
6: See ya, Charlie.
7: See ya, Charlie.
6: Have a good one. Oh, that's all we're doing. We're not no one else. Oh, wrap it up. Fair enough.
7: Wow. All right. Well, hard to wrap there, but all right. Just kick us out at the bottom. Find a joke, boys. Find an out. Commercial radio.
6: This is on us now. I've got nothing.
7: It does feel that way. What was that, Annalise?
9: How's the Oxy Shred feeling?
6: I can't sit down. How do you... I don't know how you sit
7: down
6: after you've had an Oxy Shred. Excuse me? Star 101.

0: mates that just want to keep going. It's Will and Woody keeping you up.
1: Let's do our, what are we doing? Freedom Fridays. Let's go.
2: I'll go first.
1: So I should explain.
3: Oh, my God. We should probably explain that an Oxy Shred is an energy drink.
1: But I don't think this is not an energy drink, mate. This is more than that. I've never experienced this in my life. Because you guys were saying it's like a coffee. It's not like a coffee. It's like I've just had 20 coffees.
4: It's way better than a coffee.
1: It's way, yeah, 100%. I've never felt better in my life. This is the best. This is the best I've ever felt in my life.
4: Right, you look great too.
1: Thank you. I feel like I'm glowing. I feel hotter.
4: Got a glow about you.
1: I feel hot though, like very hot. Anyway,
3: you know what's so funny? I'm really glad we've done this because the girls were trying to tell us why. No, you don't feel up and about. You just feel balanced.
1: No, that's so calm.
4: Yeah, we do.
1: I'm up and about, but I am calm too. Like I feel very focused.
3: And you came across that way.
1: Okay, Freedom Fridays. Look at me, focused.
3: Yeah.
1: So we pitch too many ideas.
3: We do.
1: The producers leave some on the cutting room floor. Appalling. We get a chance every Friday to re-pitch.
3: We do.
1: An idea that we think is gold. Now, Wilbur, I let this slip yesterday.
3: Oh, yeah. What do you mean you let it slip? Well, you told me accidentally or you didn't get to do it yesterday?
1: I didn't. Both.
3: Oh, okay.
1: And I let it slip on air because I was angry that it wasn't chosen.
3: Okay.
1: I think a hot bit is just calling Dad and see if he's having a nap.
3: Oh, yeah.
1: I don't know why I find that so funny, but he's a guy, he's in his 70s. And right, like 4:30, 4:35 right now, it's just, I think, peak nap time, but maybe too late. And this is the kind of discussion that I was hoping to have on air.
3: Okay.
1: So someone just calls up.
3: Yeah.
1: And then they're playing.
3: So it's someone like a caller.
1: A caller goes and we ask them, is my dad napping or not?
3: Yeah.
1: All right.
3: Oh, yeah. Maybe I can throw a prize in there for them. Like, what have I got here? I've got some double pass to go to Disclosure Day, the movie.
1: Yeah. So you get the movie tickets and all you have to say is if daddy's asleep or not asleep.
3: So you have to guess whether Woody's dad's asleep or not.
1: And then we just call him.
3: That's very good. I like that.
1: That's a great
3: thing. I like it a lot.
1: I said benchmark when I pitched it.
3: Oh, you said that.
1: Don't laugh. Why are you laughing at my face? I said.
3: It feels like a benchy to me.
1: Great.
3: Did you have a catchy name to go with it? That's what'll get in the benchmark territory.
1: Oh, no. Nah, I was just calling it Is Dad Napping?
3: I mean, name's on the tin.
1: Yeah. Yeah.
3: Hands on the tin. I like it.
1: Yeah.
3: I think it's fantastic.
1: Yeah. Anyway, what's your...
3: No, let's go with that.
1: Yes.
3: I think that's awesome.
1: All right.
3: So you just call in right up next.
1: Excuse me.
3: Don't burp into the microphone.
1: Sorry, I sculled it too. It's very fizzy.
3: So people call up right now.
1: 13-1065.
3: Do you think... What's the matter?
4: You only have one caller.
1: Yeah.
3: Yeah, we'll choose the caller. That's your job.
4: We don't need people to call. We just need one person to call.
3: Lots of people are going to want to apply. Lots of people are going to want to apply. How dare you?
1: Here they come.
3: This is a hot bit.
1: Now talk to them all. Do the work. Do the work out there. Talk to them all.
4: This is shocking.
3: Oh, wow. All right. Now, if you want to open up the feedback during the show, we can do that.
4: No, we'll wait for show notes later.
3: Yeah, it'll get messy.
1: We haven't even done the bit. You'll be blown away. You're about to be blown. Now, put your headset on and answer some calls.
3: Yes. Wow. I've been waiting a while for you to say that. You've had a bit about you today, mate. I like it.
1: Oxy Shreds.
3: Yeah,
1: Oxy Shreds.
3: You've got a bit of spite in you. The dog's got a bit of bite in it.
1: Yeah. Ruff, ruff.
3: Yes.
1: Yeah. I'm
3: yes. In. You said to Annalise earlier, you don't have to be here. Wow.
1: Yeah, mate. Bloody hell. That was actually pre-Oxy Shred.
3: Was it really?
1: Yeah, just up and about.
3: Just that day.
1: It was just the idea just of Oxy that day. Shred, maybe.
3: Okay, so 13-1065, have a guess. Do you think Woody's dad's napping?
1: Yep.
3: And if you get it right, it's a double pass to Disclosure Day of the movie.
1: Bang.
3: Oh, then we have a couple of people on air and the winner gets the tickets. There you go.
1: I think that's great, Will.
3: Lots of upside.
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0: the dead of night comes alive. It's Will and Woody keeping you up.
1: Right now, Woods, it is the best of our ideas that didn't make the show this week. We've only got 10 minutes to get them on the air without the producers touching them, without them tainting them with their professional tarnish. It is Freedom Fridays.
2: They may take our lives, but they'll never take COVID.
1: Too many filters.
3: I agree, mate.
1: Producers?
3: I agree.
1: Too many filters.
3: They're losing sight of what's good.
1: They just don't see. Yeah. Us, see ball, hit ball. That's a good idea. That's good content.
3: Yes.
1: Feels good. Feels right. Get it on
3: fun.
1: The air.
3: It's just like it's
1: people
3: just fun.
1: People want instant stuff. They want fun.
3: Yes.
1: You know, they don't care about the filters.
3: Exactly. And there is no doubt that this is fun. And even the demographic we're shooting for.
1: You are
3: a man. You are a woman. You are any age. You love this bit.
1: Yes.
3: We're effectively getting you guys to guess right now if my dad is currently having a nap.
1: Great. And that's just good gear. And the fact that wasn't on the show and nominated for an ACRA very quickly shocks me.
3: It just stinks of a benchmark. Like every Monday, you know, Monday, 4:30, we're calling Dad to see if he's asleep. Everyone's tuning in for that.
1: Jasmine's playing. Yep. She's keen.
3: Jasmine, you love the idea.
4: Yes, I'm nervous.
3: Bloody oath. Australia's nervous.
1: Already,
3: all of a sudden,
1: there's a bit of jeopardy to it. There's a bit of jeopardy to it. There's double pass to Disclosure Day, the movie, if you can guess if Woody's dad's napping.
3: Yeah. So, Jasmine, just hold the line for us. I'm not going to ask you what you think is happening just yet because I'm going to talk to Alicia as well. Hello, Alicia.
5: Yes.
3: You're excited about the game?
5: Yes, I am.
3: Okay, bloody hell.
1: Right, you think it could be a segment, Alicia?
5: Oh, I don't know. I reckon it would be. I reckon it's just a bit too late.
3: It's too late.
1: Oh, we're straight into nap time. Sorry. Whoa, all right, we're into it. Okay, we're into it.
3: Okay.
1: All right.
3: Sorry.
1: I was asking you if it was a segment, but yeah, now let's get into it.
3: A big decision here is obviously who gets to choose first out of Jasmine and Alicia, because obviously the second person is just going to get the other of what the first person guesses, right?
1: Well, Alicia, let's see what Jasmine says as well, because we know what Alicia says now.
3: Okay, so Alicia's looking like she's against nap because it's too late.
1: Seems like that.
3: I think that's a really good guess. I would agree, although Dad is known to, like, overdo his napping, so he could have been asleep for the last 3 hours. Let's go to Jasmine, though. Jasmine, where are you sitting with this? My dad, he's in his 70s. It's a Friday, so it's the end of the week, so probably more likely to be having a nap. He probably wants to go to the footy tomorrow. Just going to throw that out there, so it needs to be fresh.
5: Oh.
3: What do you think he's doing? Is he napping?
5: I'm going to say I don't think he's napping.
3: Okay, so we've got a bit of a situation here where both of you don't think he is napping.
1: Yeah, and that's on the producers there.
6: That's on you guys.
3: That is on us.
1: No,
3: I'm going to wear that.
1: Full water call. Surely you put one on, one off.
3: I'm going to wear that.
5: All right. Well, I'll take that he is then. I'll go second.
1: Good
3: thanks
1: sport,
3: for saving
1: Jasmine.
3: The bit, Jasmine.
1: Well, save the producers, really.
3: Okay. So I guess now is the huge moment, Australia.
1: Yep.
3: I mean, the passive play along right now. You've all got your guests locked in, even if you're not on air. Now we find out.
1: Sorry, what do you mean by that?
3: I just mean everyone in their car right now is obviously they're having a discussion with their kids. What do you reckon, Dragon? Woody's dad's going to be asleep? You've all locked in your answers. Now we find out.
1: You text us 0429 13 1065.
3: Get it going.
1: The texts are flying in, actually.
3: Get it going on.
1: The texts are flying in.
3: Is that right?
1: I actually haven't got access to the text line, but...
3: Oh, they've broken the text line. We're getting too many texts.
1: Oh, that's actually...
3: Bloody hell, guys.
1: Very good,
3: okay,
1: Woods.
3: Stop texting us, guys. You're breaking the text line. Okay, huge moment. I'm going to call Dad.
1: Okay.
3: Oh, God, I'm nervous. Should we push it over the traffic?
1: No.
3: Okay.
6: God.
3: Here we go. Bloody hell. Bloody hell. Oh, my God.
7: Hey, Whitelaw?
3: Dad, have I just woken
7: you up? Megastar? Megastar?
3: Stop cheering me. That's weird. They're very excited. What? I was on TV this week. Dad, you're live on radio.
7: Bullshit.
3: No, my God. Stop swearing. Yelling. Dad, stop swearing.
7: Stop swearing. Shit.
3: You are. No, you've just sworn again.
7: Hang on, mate.
3: Are you drinking? What? Have you been drinking?
1: Fade him down.
7: I have.
1: Fade him down.
3: You've been drinking. And that's why the bit doesn't work, guys. That's why the bit doesn't work. Because Dad might be having a drink on a Friday.
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9: Had to go to Sydney for family reason, but it was coming home and it was quite a humbling experience because we checked in quite late for our flight, so didn't get to choose our seats. 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

0: Will and Woody, you're either up early, up late. Either way, we're here. This is just some good gear.
1: And you're probably wondering to yourself, like, do I go to bed now? Like, if I go to sleep now, I'm probably still getting 4 to 5. Or hours of sleep, that is. Mm. Or do we just enjoy our best bits and just, I mean, enjoy a beautiful sunrise? We're with you until the sunrise. Oh, but okay, we're there with you half the way. And then, you know, from that point on, it's all uphill, baby. You'll get there.
0: Yeah. I don't know if I've ever, like, if a radio show has ever made me, like, skip sleep.
1: Well, let me tell you.
0: Do you know what I mean? Like, no, this would have to be scintillating.
1: And it is.
0: Is it?
1: Mm-hmm.
0: I haven't checked the edits.
1: I don't know what we're doing, but I know that it's scintillating. Okay. It's you and me.
0: It's Will and Woody.
1: Get to the sunrise, baby.
0: Will and Woody.
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0: Woolly. It's Will and Woody keeping you up.
1: Right now it's time for the open line. He doesn't call me. That's 131065. Please give us a call with anything, literally anything. You can text us 0429 131065. Just let us know. I don't know if you're enjoying the show. Maybe you've got a question about something. Maybe you've got a problem you're dealing with. Maybe you want to shout out your business. Maybe you want to shout out your partner, your kid. Maybe you've got a hypothetical for us. We love a hypothetical.
2: Love hypothetical.
1: It's basically just a chance to get on the airwaves right now, guys. You can talk to us. We do this for 5 minutes every Friday because it's just a good opportunity to talk to you guys.
2: Let's go to Elise here. Hi, Elise.
3: Hey, guys. It's my 32nd birthday this weekend.
2: Yay! Happy birthday, Elise. What are we doing? Woo! What are we doing for the birthday weekend?
3: Going for cocktails, seeing the family, having some fun with some friends.
2: What's your cocktail of choice, Elise?
3: I love a good margarita. Who doesn't?
2: Spicy? Yeah,

0: 32nd birthday. Could be anything. Where are you going to be? Where are you going to be, Elise? You going to put a shout out to everyone?
1: Yeah, LB's Record Bar in Myers Place in the city.
0: There we go. Right. Wow. And Elise, double thumbs up. Yeah, double thumbs up. And you like
2: big
0: it?
2: Vibes.
0: What's it called? LB's Record Bar?
1: Yeah.
0: Is that in Melbourne?
1: Yeah, in Melbourne.
0: All right. Well, there you go. So if you want to get down there, Elise is going to be there. She's 32 and single, and she is keen.
3: And if you're LB's Record Bar, show Elise a good time. I reckon shout a couple of mugs for her. Get around her. It's
0: there
3: her birthday.
0: You go. There you go.
3: Yeah, find Elise Australia. Get around her. Let's go to Rebecca
0: that's
3: here.
0: Exciting.
3: It is exciting. It's your 32nd birthday.
4: Oh, well, I'm
3: Hi, Rebecca.
0: Hey, g'day, Rebecca.
3: How are you?
0: Welcome to the open line.
4: I'm excited. I just wanted to ring and say that I love you guys and always enjoyed listening to your radio.
3: Oh, thanks so much, Rebecca. What's happening tonight for you, Rebecca?
4: I'm just hanging out with the kids.
3: Oh, beautiful. Bit of a movie. Beautiful. Movie with the kids.
4: Yeah, the kids love watching movies, so we might have them some popcorn.
0: Oh, lovely.
3: Bit of popcorn as well. I tell you what, Rebecca, you chuck a couple of Maltesers in that popcorn and you've got yourself a night. Have a ripper.
4: Oh, sounds good. Thank you.
0: Thanks, Bloody Rebecca. Earth. Thanks so much for the call. It's really sweet of you. You can text us 0429 131065 if you want to get on air right now for the open line. Got a text here from Caitlin who said, I'm doing a flotation session.
3: Flotation?
0: Flotation session.
3: Flotation?
0: She's written it as flotation, so I'm just going to read what she said there. But it maybe could be flotation. She might have spelt that wrong.
3: Might be like a calcium hydration, like floating in milk.
0: Oh, she's floating in milk.
3: Well, if it's hydracium, that's a combination of calcium and high. Anyway, let's go to Paul here.
0: I don't think Caitlin's.
3: I would like floating in milk.
0: Caitlin, can you text us back 0429 131065 and let us know if you're floating in milk?
3: Or if it's a typo. My vote, milk. Let's go to Paul here.
0: Feels a bit sick, doesn't it?
3: Hey, Paul.
0: G'day, Paulie.
5: Hey, boys, how you doing?
0: Here he is.
5: Hey, boys.
0: How are you, Paulie? What's going on, big fella?
5: Oh, mate, I'm just here ringing up to let you know that your dad's not having a nap. He's having a scan, a senior citizen's afternoon nap.
0: Oh, nice. Is that what it's called?
5: Yeah, man. It's a scan.
0: I love that. Yeah, that's a scan, a senior citizen's afternoon nap.
3: And you all deserve it. Do you rip out a couple of scans, Paulie?
5: Mate, I do on the weekend, you better believe it.
3: Oh, you little ripper.
0: Good on you, Paulie. Hey, I've got another message here. I still haven't heard back from Caitlin about whether she's floating in milk, but...
3: There's a business
0: one,
3: in that.
0: Who's this one from, Annalise? This next one?
2: No name.
0: So this is fascinating because I was reading about this on Reddit the other day and I thought it was a joke.
3: Okay.
0: So you can get, if you've got a little dog, like a Chihuahua...
3: Or a Bichon Frise.
0: Yeah. Cavoodle. You can get them a jacket with spikes on the back... Yeah. To stop birds of prey lifting them off the deck.
3: Oh, that's brilliant.
0: I've just got a weird thing with small dogs. I don't like them.
3: How many eagles?
0: I would love to see a small dog picked up by an eagle. I'd love to see it.
3: I would.
0: That's a weird thing. That's a weird thing of mine. Yeah. Anyway, this woman
3: that's
0: who
3: nice
0: said...
3: Nice and honest.
0: No, just honesty.
3: Yeah, it's honest.
0: This woman has said, my story is I was walking my toy Cavoodle, 4 kilos, 2 years old, at the Oval... And an eagle tried to pick him up this morning.
3: This morning?
0: Yes.
3: No.
0: This morning.
3: So when she said, did the toy Cavoodle get airborne at all? Like, did it get up?
0: I don't know. I'd love to talk to this woman.
3: Oh,
0: I'd love to talk to her. If you can call her.
3: Do we have a number?
0: We'll find out. All right, we'll find out. Maybe we'll do the quiz and we'll call her afterwards.
3: Yeah.
0: Also, Caitlin, not floating in milk.
3: Oh, it was a typo. She said it was a typo.
0: Floating in salt.
3: I still think we've stumbled into something brilliant there, though.
0: Nobody cares.
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0: comes after midnight, except these two. It's Will and Woody keeping you up.
1: I love this. Woods, we got a text earlier today.
2: Yes.
1: I was shocked, because on Reddit I saw earlier this woman putting her little dog in a special coat with spikes on the back because she said he might get attacked by an eagle. Yeah. And I thought that was a joke.
2: Yes.
1: But no, lo and behold, we got a text from a woman who said, guys, I'm walking my toy Cavoodle, 4 kilos, 2 years old at the Oval earlier, and an eagle tried to pick him up this morning.
2: Unbelievable. We obviously had so many questions about this incident that happened this morning. So we've given Charlie a call and she joins us right now. Hello, Charlie.
3: Hello.
2: Firstly, thank you so much for the text message, Charlie. We obviously love it.
1: Yes, we love the text line, 0429 13 1065 Woods.
2: Please take us to this morning, Charlie. Just run us through it. What happened?
3: So usually I go to the football oval in, locally in Melton, but they were doing, the grass lawn mowing or whatever.
2: Uh-huh.
3: So I went next best, the Ainsbury football oval.
2: And
3: it's actually, funnily enough, home of the Eagles, their football team is called.
2: Oh, there you go.
1: Ironic. Great. Let's cure the Alanis Morris. Yeah.
3: So I was in my pajamas, in my dressing gown. I had my partner's freaking size 12 slippers on, and I'm throwing the ball to my my little dog. He's just a 4 kilo toy Cavoodle. He's just so small.
2: Yeah.
3: And I'm throwing the ball with the tennis.
2: The tennis thing to help you throw it. Yeah, I'm with you.
3: So I put that flying. Yeah. He's running, and the next minute this eagle is just swirling around us, above us.
2: Yeah.
3: Gone down, tried to grab him.
2: When you say gone down and tried to grab him, so it has gone for a swoop and got the talons out and gone to pick him up, but missed.
3: Holy
1: moly. Did your little guy dodge it? This is kind of like Pokemon. This is like animal fighting. This is like a Pikachu versus a Pidgeot.
3: Yeah, absolutely. He was just oblivious, in his own little world. He was just
1: the dog
3: ball.
1: Didn't know that it was getting swooped.
3: No. He was oblivious, and I was saying, Tootsie, come here.
2: Tootsie. You're yelling out to Toots, and so Toots is still having the time of his life, not realizing that an eagle's trying to pick him up. So how many times did the eagle try to swoop Tootsie?
3: It circled back around probably a good 5-6 times. Oh. And I was bloody chasing it with the tennis thrower thing. So Tootsie kept running, trying to chase the ball because he kept thinking I was throwing the ball. So he kept running away from me, and the eagle kept trying to pick him up. Oh, my God, my heart was dropping out of my hand.
2: So was there, Charlie, any contact with Tootsie? Did Tootsie, cop a talon?
3: No, I quickly grabbed him and I put him under my bloody dressing gown. I was barefoot. Wow. I was kicked off the slippers and I was running.
1: Wow.
2: Did the eagle come for you then when you had Tootsie in the road?
3: No, there was actually a lady walking laps, and I'm not sure if she left because of the eagle or she left because I look like a crazy woman. I quickly scooped him up and I grabbed him and I ran to the car and I took off.
1: Oh, that's great.
2: I'm
3: never going back there. So
1: Well, you could. I mean, if Tootsie gets to an age where, he might be senile and very sick, it might be a way out.
2: Cheap way.
1: It might be a way out for him.
2: Cheap way.
1: He learns how to fly before
2: Peter might have some issues, but it's cheap.
1: Take him off into the sunset.
2: It's cheap.
3: I didn't search it up first on ChatGPT or try Snapchat it first. It'll be gone.
1: So are you going to get him, Charlie, one of those little coats with the spikes on the back so that eagles...
3: If I move to Ainsbury, I might have to look into it.
2: Can't be too careful, I reckon.
1: But the good thing is, though, the little fella, Tootsie...
2: Yeah.
1: ...doesn't...
3: That this
1: doesn't even
3: happen.
1: He doesn't know. So Toots has just gone and chased the ball and had no idea.
2: And
1: then
2: been Mum, why are you putting me in your robe?
1: He had no idea that an eagle was... That's beautiful. That's what I love about these dogs. They're idiots.
2: Do eagles get the taste for things? Has the eagle got the taste for Tootsie? Do you think? You know how magpies have facial recognition.
1: I reckon the eagle's gone home, and tonight he's dreaming of absolutely barbecued toots.
2: He's also been embarrassed. He goes home to his mates,
1: absolutely,
2: and words got out. They're like, "Sorry, mate, you tried to get Tootsie.
1: You got beaten by a cavoodle."
2: Tootsie. Yeah. He's the laughing stock of the eagle community. There's no doubt about it.
1: Oh, Charlie, you can have a double pass to go and see Disclosure Day, the movie. Thanks so much for coming on the air and sharing that. That was awesome.
3: No worries.
1: We hope Toots is okay. We're thinking of
3: He doesn't know. Doesn't know, won't hurt him.
1: Yeah, couldn't agree. And that's why I'll double down on it. If he needs to be put down, I personally would like to be taken up on the wings of eagles rather than a lethal injection. If I was a dog, I had a choice.
2: Sure, mate. Sure. Well, I can get an eagle to pick you up if you want later in life. No dramas, mate. Star 102.7.

0: ones you've ever been to. Will and Woody keeping you up.
1: Woods, unlike you to grind an axe on air, your wife might not be listening as well, so it all feels a little bit weak and a little bit pathetic, but I'm here for it, bro.
2: Thank you. And it's a perfect throw. And yes, I'm a coward. I before I start a disagreement with my beautiful wife, who I love so much, and I want to say that. I've said that a number of times, how much I love my
1: wife. We're across it, mate.
2: Great. Okay. But I'm thinking about maybe starting, I'm not going to say a fight with her. I'm not going to use the word fight.
1: You can't start fights.
2: But I'm going to say serious conversation, right? But I just want to make sure that I'm in the right here before I engage in a robust, serious conversation, disagreement with my wife.
1: Cool.
2: Will.
1: Yes.
2: Are you a dish dumper?
1: What does that mean?
2: Do you dump your dirty dishes in the sink?
1: Do you
2: dump a dish?
1: Is the dishwasher full? Am I in a rush?
2: Let's not go into that.
1: I think that's part of it.
2: There can be a myriad of reasons as to why you dump a dish in a sink, but I just want to know, point blank, yes or no, do you ever put dirty dishes in the sink?
1: Honestly, only if the dishwasher's dirty.
2: Okay.
1: So only if the dishwasher's like clean if the dishwasher's clean and I've got to go and I'm walking out the door.
2: So you're
1: otherwise
2: in a rush.
1: I'm pretty good with dishes.
2: So would you
1: God, I hope Sam's not listening.
2: If you had the time,
1: yeah.
2: Would you I get the dishwasher's clean or is on.
1: Yeah.
2: Would you spend the time to clean your dish rather than just dumping
1: it? No, I'd wait till the dishwasher's empty.
2: You're a dish dumper. You stink of a dish dumper, right? Okay. So
1: I'm not gonna clean it if I know I'm gonna put it in the dishwasher in 20 minutes.
2: Why not? If it's just one dish. Just
1: because
2: clean it
1: that reason, it's just one dish.
2: Yeah, but it builds up. It starts with one, and then before you know it, there's three or four in there, and the whole thing's clogged.
1: I don't like a full sink. That really does kill me.
2: So look, let me get clear. Yeah, my wife is a dish dumper.
1: Really?
2: She dumps dishes.
1: Hasn't she got an issue with the benches being clean, though?
2: That's why she dumps in the sink. So if it's off the bench.
1: It sounds like you're saying something else.
2: Is she?
1: You said it a few times now.
2: She likes a clean...
1: I'm just going to flag it so you don't keep saying it.
2: Yeah, no, fair. She likes a clean bench, hence why she puts her dirty dishes in the sink.
1: Right? Oh, so she doesn't really clean things. She just tidies.
2: Big tidy. She does cleaning stuff too. In this particular part
1: doesn't sound
2: of the
1: like
2: house,
1: it at all.
2: She dumps a lot of dish.
1: Okay.
2: Now, again, I'm a very understanding partner, and I want to make it very clear that, I get that. You know, you can be in a rush sometimes. There's two kids. You know, it's pandemonium at home.
1: Yeah, yeah.
2: But here's the discussion that I'd like to have with my wife.
1: Sure.
2: How long do you think you've got to deal with the dirty dish that you've dumped in the sink?
1: Oh, well, yeah.
2: Because I feel like I'm okay with you dumping a dirty dish.
1: Mm-hmm.
2: But for mine, there's a 12-hour grace period where you've got to deal with that dirty dish in the sink. So if you dump...
1: 12 hours, yeah, absolutely. That's a really long time.
2: If you dump at 8 a.m.
1: Yes.
2: By 8 p.m.
1: Yes.
2: If that dirty dish is still in the sink, I think there needs to be some kind of punishment.
1: I agree. I 100% agree with that.
2: Okay.
1: I kind of think you can leave something in the sink for the whole day.
2: Okay, where are you?
1: Well, that would get on my nerves. Would she do it with anything else?
2: What do you mean?
1: Does she leave anything else out or in a state of uncleanliness for more than that time, or is it just the sink?
2: It's only the sink.
1: Like,
2: at
1: is
2: the
1: she leaving? You know, she's not leaving her clothes in the hallway for 12 hours. She's not leaving. Is she a lever? Because the levers kill me, Woods. Because Sam's a lever.
2: She leaves
1: things out everywhere.
2: I didn't want this to become a full attack.
1: She's a full lever.
2: Here we are. Yeah,
1: I think it's a female
2: does.
1: Thing. I'm going to gender it. I think it's a woman thing.
2: Sam
1: will go and do something in the garden, and she'll leave the tools out in the garden. Yeah, I might put them back in the shed.
2: Exactly
1: right. They're not going to go back there themselves.
2: Exactly right.
1: But she goes, I'll do it. She goes, I'll do it all at once and I'll do it in a few days. That kills me.
2: Yeah, 12. I think 12 hours is absolutely reasonable.
1: If you're going to do it, just clean it up. I don't care what you do in the house.
2: And because then
1: I don't tell you what to do.
2: And then I'll do it once and I'll go, look, I'll put them away for her once. But they're not learning the lesson if we keep putting it away.
1: No, I don't.
2: I know my wife's gone out for a drink tonight. I'm going to come home tonight. There are going to be clothes
1: Everywhere.
2: I don't know what happens there. Yeah. Like, Annalise, what happens there? Because I'm going to go home tonight, and it's when they're getting when
1: Annalise
2: getting ready.
1: Is quite clean. She's quite clean.
3: I'm quite clean, but on a night when I'm going out for drinks, my room turns into a bomb.
2: What happens
3: because
2: there, guys?
3: It's just you're just in a rush, and you put on an outfit, and you're like, "Yep, I look good." And then as soon as you get to the door, it's like, "No." Back into the room, outfit change again. Then you go to the door and you're like, no, I like my original outfit. You go put the original outfit back on,
1: Lord.
3: And then you change your shoes, and then you have about five pairs of shoes, three skirts, and two dresses out. Yeah, it's very stressful.
2: Really?
1: But but you're not dumping in the sink, are you?
3: No, my brother's dumping in the sink though.
1: Is that right?
3: So smelly. Just a lot
2: what
3: of
2: are we
3: tuna.
2: Talking about? What are we talking about?
4: 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We don't just say we play Cairns' best music, we actually do it. So you'll hear this. The Naughties tunes you love.

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0: those mates that just want to keep going. It's Will and Woody keeping you up.
1: Back by popular demand, it is my favourite couples, current couples. The list of broken hearts is too long to go over. And at the end of the day, they're failed relationships. This is about people that are still together that have stood the test of time.
2: Love it.
1: Last week or 6 weeks ago when we did this last time. Hasn't been back since.
2: Yeah.
1: So you've tuned
3: in. You left us waiting.
1: You've tuned in at the right time. I did couples who, if they broke up, you would say love is dead.
2: Yep.
1: That was the theme last time.
3: Hugely successful.
1: Get that on the podcast. Leighton and Beck Hewitt topped that list.
2: Yep.
1: But today, it is couples who, when you know that the door is closed, things get a little bit dirty.
3: Oh.
1: Yeah, that's right. That's right. Okay. Bit saucy. Coming in at number three.
3: Okay. Yep.
1: Penelope Cruz and Javier Bardem. You know, you just know.
2: Yeah.
1: You just know.
2: Yeah.
1: Well, yeah. Do you guys agree with that out there, production team? Girls, do you agree with that? You probably don't know who they are. Do you know who they are?
4: Yeah, Penelope Cruz.
1: Oh, God, from Penelope Cruz.
3: Have you
1: Cruz from Penelope Cruz.
3: Have you seen Vicky Cristina Barcelona? Have you seen that?
1: I highly recommend watching that. That's a great movie.
3: Javier Bardem in silk shirts, the whole film.
1: Yeah. And he just seems like a fascinating guy.
3: Incredibly good looking.
1: Incredibly good looking.
3: Speaks number
1: very
3: languages.
1: Talented. He's got that passion to him. He's got that fire to him.
3: Passion.
1: And you just know that. You just know.
3: Great performance in
1: F1. When the door would close, then things would be off. Nobody cares about F1, mate.
3: No, he was great
1: and
3: that's
1: in the last time you bring it up. All right. Couple number two.
3: Yep.
1: Tim Robards and Anna Heinrich. You know.
3: It feels close to home, like they might be listening, so I don't want to comment too much.
1: You know.
3: But you know that.
1: But I'm only going off Robards here.
3: Yeah, you know there's a bit of...
1: I don't know much about Anna.
3: There's some carrying.
1: There's throwdown factor, undeniably.
3: Yeah,
1: with Tim Robards.
3: He's a big boy.
1: He's a big boy. He's
3: big,
1: a beautiful boy.
3: Mm-hmm.
1: Yeah.
3: He's a chiro, so he'd take care of his back, so he wouldn't put his back out if he was doing any lifting
1: flexible.
3: In the bed. Yeah, he'd be flexible. Yeah. It's a compliment.
1: It's
3: don't get me
1: it's
3: wrong.
1: A compliment. If someone said that about me and Sim, I'd be like, thanks very much.
3: No one's saying that about
1: how dare you.
3: Or, no, for you.
1: How dare you?
3: You, though.
1: Yeah. Number one.
3: It's exciting. Do we have a drum roll there, Kat? Sorry to put it on you. Yeah. I think we need it. Wow, that was quick.
1: There we go.
3: Bloody hell.
1: Number one, sauciest couple behind closed doors.
3: Here we go.
1: Michael Douglas and Catherine Zeta-Jones.
3: Yeah.
1: Has to be. A little bit older now. Can 70 plus.
3: Do you guys know? You guys know Michael Douglas, don't you?
1: You know who Michael Douglas is?
4: No, Catherine.
1: You know Catherine is, yeah.
4: And you really think that because that she's like your ultimate, like, beautiful woman.
1: Look, she was great in Mask of Zorro. And she's a very...
4: You made us watch that scene so many times.
1: In the meeting room. Look, she's a very sexy woman. Michael Douglas claimed that he got throat cancer because Catherine Zeta-Jones. There you go.
3: And then...
1: There you go.
3: Yeah, it's probably too far. But then he later...
1: That's the truth. Just the truth.
3: He later said that it
1: killed He actually said that.
3: He later said that it killed
1: it
3: too. It gave it
1: He's
3: to
1: like,
3: him.
1: He's like, I could not stay away. Wow.
3: And then it cured it too.
1: And cured him.
3: Yeah. Yep.
1: Got sick from it and then got him out of there.
3: Both sides.
1: Very good stuff. Very good stuff. I think that's all I had. Honourable mention.
3: Yeah, please.
1: Trump and Melania. Just saying.
3: No one needed that. You've ruined everyone's
1: weekend. Just saying.
3: No one needed
1: that. Oh, Annalise got a good one here. Rita Ora and Taika Waititi.
3: We all remember that footage of Taika Waititi on the balcony with Tessa Thompson and Rita Ora.
4: Yeah, they're both hot. Like, Rita and Taika, hot, hot. Then put them in a room, hot. On fire, hot.
3: Said hot a lot.
1: That'll do. It'll be back in another 6 weeks.
3: I'm not sure if that'll be back, actually. That might be the end of that.
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1: 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I really appreciate it. It's amazing. 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
1: The major milestone has been reached in the fight against yellow crazy ants, with another 180 hectares declared free of a pest. King tides are expected to impact Cairns from Friday, with the highest tide of 3 metres forecast.
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1: 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In other news, Cairns will host one of the upcoming G'day Little Queenslander events as the Crisafulli government does roll out free celebrations for families across the state.
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1: Johnny, I've actually pulled a muscle last night. 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

0: you're hoping the government will force us to work from home due to the fuel crisis, you might want to reconsider, because it could mean you'll miss out on winning some serious cash. 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
12: Morning, Alana McIntyre here with the latest. Elon Musk has become the world's first trillionaire, SpaceX making its debut on the New York stock market. The world's richest man speaking at the opening bell.
13: I give SpaceX less than a 10% chance of succeeding at all, to be clear. In fact, I told people this. I said, look, we're probably going to fail, but, you know, we should give it a try.
12: One Nation has carried on with its fundraiser despite threats from far-left protesters. Pauline Hanson moved the event to another location in Melbourne last night, which was surrounded by police.
14: We're a democracy and this is where we have the right to actually have our say, have our opinion and put forward policies. The people in Victoria want change.
12: The One Nation leader claims the location was changed because they needed a bigger venue. We're set to find out the One Nation leader for Victoria in coming weeks in the lead up to the state election in November. Two more people have been arrested over their alleged involvement in a drug syndicate operating across Melbourne's southeast. The Forensic Crash Unit is investigating a fatal at Stony Creek in Queensland. Almost 20% of Australians over 55 say they're using cash, according to a new report. Experts say using cash can be a way to budget during the cost of living crisis. And Kmart has announced some changes that will make some customers breathe a sigh of relief. The retail giant is moving its registers back to the exit to make shopping easier.
15: Floriana's $69 long lunch with Mediterranean-inspired drinks. Details online.
12: In NRL, the Dolphins have claimed yet another win, belting the Roosters 48-10. Coach Trent Robinson says he expected more from his players.
16: Some of the leaders out there, just to control those moments a bit better. I thought a lot of the young blokes coming in just did really well, you know.
12: Tom Jenkins has signed a 3-year contract extension with the Penrith Panthers. The deal sees the winger stay with the Panthers until the end of the 2029 NRL season.
15: Escape ordinary and embrace extraordinary at Botanica Lifestyle Resort.
17: A shower or two expected for today, reaching a top of 26 degrees. Tomorrow, we're forecast for showers increasing, again, top of 26. And for Monday, showers with a top of 27.

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3: Sure is. 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Hey, we're going to get stuck back into the tunes just around the corner with this one from Alex Warren. Loneliness left the room the second that you walked in, something like a fever dream. Ruby Beat for your Saturday morning. It's up for you next here on Star 102.7.
0: The office is 12 degrees. You're wearing a puffer jacket at your desk. 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

I've been spending way too long checking my tongue in the mirror and bending over backwards just to try to see it clearer. 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
2: Jake in Goldsworth was just telling Johnny about something that you can purchase, which is, it looks like it's lasagna in like some sort of a crumb that's been deep fried. 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
14: Morning, Alana McIntyre here with the latest. Pauline Hanson has told supporters at her Melbourne fundraiser to stand for their values. The One Nation leader says she moved the event because they needed a bigger venue, not because of concerns about protesters.
15: Oh, God, no. No. Hey, listen, do you think I'd be deterred by the protesters? Think twice. No.
14: The venue in South Melbourne was surrounded by police last night. Elon Musk has become the world's first trillionaire after SpaceX was listed on the New York Stock Exchange.
16: If people had told me this was going to happen, I was like, man, you must be smoking some really good crack. Because I think this company's going to fail.
14: Shares in the rocket, satellite and data center company started trading at $150, but they quickly jumped to $160. Donald Trump says Iran better get their act together fast. The US president has accused Tehran of leaking the details of their new agreement. Iran state media claiming Tehran would not be giving up control of the Strait of Hormuz. 11 people have been shot and at least one person has died in a shooting rampage in Texas. Another two people have been arrested, accused of being involved in a drug syndicate operating in Melbourne's southeast. Westpac's warning mortgage holders they could be in for two more interest rate hikes this year. And Porsche and Toy Story have combined forces, creating special cars inspired by characters from the movies.
13: Make Floriana your new local. Aperitivo hour, Tuesday to Saturday.
14: In the NRL, the Dolphins have made it 6 on the trot, downing the Roosters 48-10. Coach Christian Wolf says he thought their defence was outstanding.
17: I just thought they came with a really good intensity and we had to weather a little bit at the start, and I like the way we did that and sort of handled a little bit of them getting the early running and 40 our way back into the game. I thought we did that really well.
14: The Dolphins have now leapfrogged the Roosters into fourth. And Canada are taking on Bosnia-Herzegovina at the World Cup.
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0: A shower or two expected for today, reaching a top of 26 degrees. Tomorrow, we're forecast for showers increasing, again, top of 26. And for Monday, showers with a top of 27.
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0: 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All thanks to you. Hey, we're going to get stuck back into the hits very, very shortly with this one from Somba. 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

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If I

0: Christina. That's a bit of a different track for him. Hey, but Nirvana and Milky up for you next here on Star 102.7.
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14: Good morning, Alana McIntyre here with the latest. The war between the US and Iran looks closer to ending. The Iranian foreign minister says a deal has not been closer. Pakistan's prime minister has confirmed the final text of the agreement has now been reached. Earlier, Donald Trump warned Iran that they better get their act together fast. One Nation has gone ahead with its fundraiser, but at a different location in Melbourne, surrounded by police. Pauline Hanson says One Nation moved the fundraiser because they needed a bigger venue. She denied safety fears.
15: Why have you changed locations?
16: Because too many people booked for the other location. We had too many bookings, people wanting to come, so that's why we had to change the location.
14: Pauline Hanson spoke about crime and gangs in Victoria ahead of the state election. Elon Musk says he gave SpaceX a less than 10% chance of succeeding as he enters trillionaire status. The AI and rocket company is now officially a publicly traded company on the NASDAQ, with shares jumping almost 20% on debut. A driver has been charged in Western Sydney after he allegedly tried to attack police with a large knife at Mount Pritchard. Singer Duffy has been seen out and about in Wales. It's the first time she's been seen in public in more than 15 years since she was drugged and sexually assaulted in a horrific kidnapping. And Mr. Beast has made YouTube history, the content creator becoming the first to surpass 500 million subscribers.
1: Cairns RSL Club. If we're not your local, move closer.
14: In NRL, the Dolphins have claimed yet another win, belting the Roosters 48-10. Coach Trent Robinson says he expected more from his players.
17: Some of the leaders out there, just to control those moments a bit better. I thought a lot of the young blokes coming in just did really well, you know.
14: Co-host Canada have rescued a 1-1 draw in their Football World Cup opener with Bosnia-Herzegovina. McLaren's Lando Norris finished fastest in free practice 2 ahead of the Barcelona Grand Prix.
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0: A shower or two expected for today, reaching a top of 26 degrees. Tomorrow, we're forecast for showers increasing, again, top of 26. And for Monday, showers with a top of 27.
18: 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Let's hear the tape.
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1: 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Star 102.7.
3: Good morning and happy Saturday. It is Johnny and Inky. We are gearing up for Iron Man tomorrow.
2: Oh, yeah.
3: I've got to say, my uniform, my knicks are all good to go. My swim cap's good to go.
2: Oh, wow.
3: My wetsuit, my goggles.
2: I think you're on your own there, mate, because there's no way. There is absolutely no way I'm doing any of that.
3: Before we get into Sunday, the Iron Man, it is incredible. Let's do the least worst bits of the week. Coming up, this week there was Thank a First Responder Day,
2: yeah.
3: And we were lucky enough to speak to some first responders with some really funny stories.
2: They actually had some ripper stories, you're right, yeah.
3: We spoke about cheese, we spoke about service station food, and we talked about minions. Let's get into it. This is Johnny and Inky on Star 102.7.

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2: It was Thank a First Responders Day during the week, and a very important day to really highlight some of these amazing humans in our community that do some very tough jobs. They are first on the scene for some pretty scary stuff. So we managed to reach out to Jonathan, who is a paramedic. Here's what he had to say.
3: A guy that is a first responder, been a paramedic for 25 years. It is Jonathan. Good morning, Jonathan.
4: Hello, how are you?
3: Yeah, good, thank you. Just
5: Thank you.
3: Yeah. Thank you on Thank a First Responder Day. 25 years you've been doing it. What made you get into it in the first place 25 years ago, if not longer, because you would have had to study for it?
4: Yeah, well, look, it was a very different service 25 years ago, and a lot's changed in that time. It was actually quite a funny story. I was actually working as a dive instructor down in Cairns, and a friend wanted to sign up to be an AMBO, and I just went along with them to see how it panned out. And next thing you know, I'm in the job.
2: That is incredible,
3: that
2: mate. What a story.
3: Insane. Wow. Have you delivered any babies or done any of that in your career?
4: Yeah, certainly have. It's one of the best parts of the job when everything goes to plan. It's such an emotional time. Often these things aren't planned to be done at home. Some are. But yeah, it's a really great part of the job to be part of that. And yeah, I've been lucky enough to deliver a few, both in the Cairns area and up on the Tablelands.
3: After 25 years, has your siren ever broken and you've had to have your passenger hang out the window and go...
4: Yeah. Gosh, I think back before I started, they used to have microphones on the ambulances. So can you imagine that?
2: Bring back the microphones.

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3: But the Minions, they are those little yellow guys. They're very funny and they speak a lot of gibberish. Well, what sounds like gibberish?
4: Yeah, there's lots of them and there's different character names. There's Stuart, Bob, Otto, Dave, Mel, Tim, Carl, Gus, Phil, Ralph, Ron, and let's not forget Kevin.
3: Kevin's the leader, yeah.
4: There it is, and it's got to be there for Kevin.
3: Kevin is the leader of the Minions, and I didn't realize there were that many names of the Minions, but there are a lot of them in the movies.
4: I didn't even know that one of them was called Kevin. And we were in Sydney over the weekend, and we were staying in a hotel, and my little one said to me, "Mum, don't forget Kevin." I was like, "Who's Kevin? There's nobody in my life called Kevin." And I thought maybe it was one of her toys that she brought along with her.
3: She's named, yeah.
4: There was a toothpaste, because she's got the Minions toothpaste, and it's Kevin on the front. Yeah,
3: yeah.
4: We got Kevin.
3: And you're learning more and more about the Minions. You're going to learn a little bit more right now, mate, because funny enough, It actually explains the origin language of the Minion language.
5: Hey, what's your native language?
6: I speak Slovenian.
5: Oh, the original Minion language?
6: The what?
5: You know, the... Oh, I got that part. But what makes you say that?
6: Say, if a grandma gave her white coat to grandpa, grandpa would get a gift.
3: So the phrase if a grandma gave her white coat to grandpa, grandpa would get a gift. If you say that in Slovenian, as she says in the clip there, it is exactly the same as the Minion language that they...
4: That is insane.
3: Isn't it?
6: Say, if a grandma gave her white coat to grandpa, grandpa would get a gift.
1: They're small, they're yellow, they're completely out of control.
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1: Thank a first responder day happened during the week, and we reached out to Sergeant Carrick Coolican from the Cairns Police. How are you, Sergeant Carrick Coolican?
2: I'm very good, thanks. What are you up to?
3: We're doing everything by the book. Don't worry, nothing wrong here.
2: Mischief.
1: Always suspicious, isn't she?
3: Always.
1: We're just calling to say
4: thank you.
1: Thank a first responder day, not just to you, but to all of the Cairns Police. Thank you today.
2: Oh, you guys are very good. I'm very pleased that you've managed to call someone. So,
3: wow, you really do listen to the show, don't you?
1: You've been busy. How many years have you personally been with the force, the police force for?
2: Well, as of yesterday, I was sworn in 38 years.
1: Whoa. Oh, happy anniversary for yesterday.
3: Congratulations, that is massive.
2: Yeah, I know.
1: 38 Shocking. Years ago, obviously, you obviously were on the streets, and now you're in a nice little cushy office doing what you need to do. But it's not an easy job, is it, Carrie?
2: No, look, our first responders do an amazing job, and it was probably one of my favourite jobs in the world, actually. So you get to go to all the jobs that people need you there on the spot, and they're doing an amazing job. I'm very proud of the boys and girls out there on the streets, and they do an amazing job for Cairns and for our community.
1: Yeah.
3: I love how positive you are about the job itself, Carrie, but, you know, like having to do it is quite hard. It's quite, you know, it takes a heavy toll on a lot of people that are out there on our streets, and then you go from that to the office and having to answer phone calls from us, which is probably arguably a little bit harder.
2: Well, depending on what you're going to ask me sometimes, I think, good grief, do I
3: Send
2: even
3: me
2: know
3: back
2: that?
3: Out on the street.
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0: It is Johnny and Inky on Star 102.7. What a weekend it is in Far North Queensland with the Ironman on the go. Good luck to all the little kiddies that are doing the little kids Ironman and the other fun runs that are going on the go. And if you're gearing up for the Ironman tomorrow, we are thinking of you. Have a big bowl of pasta.
1: Mate, that is sensational. If you're even attempting it, I'm so impressed. Yeah,
0: we are impressed.
1: Very much so.
0: We're also impressed with the bowl of pasta. We talk about food a lot.
1: We do.
0: And more food chat is coming out with Elise Worst Bits after the news.
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11: Good morning, Alana McIntyre here with the latest. Elon Musk has become the world's first trillionaire. SpaceX making its debut on the New York stock market. The world's richest man speaking at the opening bell.
12: I give SpaceX less than a 10% chance of succeeding at all, to be clear. In fact, I told people this. I said, look, we're probably going to fail, but, you know, we should give it a try.
11: Police have pinned down a man at the One Nation fundraiser in Melbourne. The man was understood to be a One Nation supporter and was put into a police car.
13: He wants to stop the masses of the third world flooding into this nation and restore a white Australia.
11: On Nine there, Pauline Hanson has denied moving the event to a different venue in Melbourne because of protesters, saying One Nation just needed a bigger venue. A man has been charged after he allegedly pulled out a large knife at police in Western Sydney after a police pursuit. Almost 20% of Australians over 55 say they're using cash, according to a new report. Experts say using cash can be a way to budget during the cost of living crisis. Kmart has announced some changes that will make some shoppers breathe a sigh of relief. The retail giant's going to move its registers back to the exit to make shopping easier. And Mr. Beast has broken a YouTube record. He's now the first individual creator to surpass 500 million subscribers. Mr. Beast saying when he grew up, he didn't have much at all, and he's told people to chase their dreams.
5: Make Floriana your new local. 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
11: In NRL, the Dolphins have leapfrogged the Roosters. They thrashed the Sydney side 48-10 last night. Coach Christian Wolf impressed with his players after claiming six in a row.
14: I thought our defence was outstanding, and then when we got our opportunities, we played some really good footy, particularly in the conditions, so very happy with that.
11: At the World Cup, the US side has received a phone call from President Donald Trump ahead of their opener with Paraguay.
15: I think you've got a really good chance of going all the way.
14: Thank you so much.
15: I just want to wish you a lot of luck.
11: The Canadians drew 1-1 with Bosnia. Australia take on Turkey tomorrow.
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16: A shower or two expected for today, reaching a top of 26 degrees. Tomorrow, we're forecast for showers increasing, again, top of 26. And for Monday, showers with a top of 27.
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0: Welcome to the least worst bits of the week. It is Johnny and Inky. What does this mean, least worst bits? This is the stuff that we've done during the show that either gave us a giggle.
1: Yep.
0: It shocked us. We learnt some things. We said thank you to some people in our community.
1: We did, yeah. It was a big week. It really
0: spoke
1: was.
0: About food once
1: yeah.
0: again.
1: Well, I mean,
0: seems
1: a lot
0: to
1: of
0: be.
1: Food chat, yeah.
0: Coming up this hour, thank a first responder. Day happened during the week and we reached out to some first responders. We spoke to a hot fiery that's in a hot fiery calendar.
1: But like a really hot fiery.
0: Yeah.
1: Like he's not just been in one, he's been in multiple.
0: Yeah. We didn't figure out which month he was in though. Probably multiple months
1: I think
0: over the multiple
1: it was
0: years.
1: Multiple months over multiple years, yeah.
0: We also spoke about service station food and cheese. Let's get into it.

0: just got better. It's the least worst bits with Johnny and Inky, only on Star 102.7.
1: Now, surprise, surprise, during the week we spoke about food, but there was one food in particular that I told you about, mate, which was the Laughing Cow cheese.
2: I knew it was the cheese, but it wasn't called Laughing Cow.
1: Well, it absolutely is, mate, and I got a bit of backup.
3: And yes, it is called Laughing Cow cheese because my son's addicted to it.
1: Yeah, me too, mate. Me too.
2: It's a softer style cheese, isn't it? Like,
1: yeah.
2: like a foil wrap that goes around.
1: Yep, yep. It's got like a more of a white colour to it than a
3: My two-year-old grabs it out the fridge himself and opens it himself. Is that addicted to it?
1: Yeah, I used to. Oh, you know what? And you can get what
2: it's called the Laughing Cow cheese.
1: Yeah. You know what you can get, Bridge, as well? I don't know if you've seen these, but they've got the dippers and you can get in the sort of like a La Snack style, but instead of the round bickies, they've got the biscuit sticks that you dip into the Laughing Cow cheese. They're pretty good. I'll just put that out there.
2: They're one of my favourites. Spreadable cheese wedges. There's 8 of them. Creamy original, the Laughing Cow with cow earrings.
1: They are elite.
2: Good source of calcium, vitamins A and D, made with real cheese. 2 grams, complete protein. Yeah. Am I wrong with the Laughing Cow cheese?
4: Yes, you are.
2: Yeah.
4: Sorry.
2: But that's okay. Don't apologize.
1: It's okay to be wrong sometimes. It's okay.
4: It comes in the little triangles and it's like a cream cheese.
1: Here's something that I don't know if you know, Piltzy, but I just discovered myself because I had a bit of a look online. You can actually get it in different flavors. They've got creamy Swiss French onion and garlic and herb, which come in different colors. So the packaging usually has got a bit of a blue behind it, but the Swiss French onion has yellow packaging and the garlic and herb is green packaging.
2: Pils, would you say that this is a kid cheese? It's not really an adult's cheese?
1: Oh, hang on. No. I don't think so over there, mate. Don't try and downplay the Laughing Cow.
4: No, I don't mind it, on a bit of toast.
0: Miss Johnny and Inky this week? No problem. Here are the least worst bits with Johnny and Inky. 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

0: miss Johnny and Inky this week? No problem. Here are the least worst bits with Johnny and Inky.
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2: Thank a first responder happened during the week, and we wanted to thank a first responder. It was Malcolm, who was a hot fiery. 7 years ago, what made you go, that's what I want to do?
3: Well, I don't know. It's a weird one. I've kind of always wanted to be a firefighter, like since high school. I remember in grade 11 and 12 actually rocking up to the fire station and just going, how do I get in? And they're like, yeah, go away. Come back later.
2: Too young.
3: Yeah, and then it just kind of sat in the back of my mind. But my brother got in. He'd been in for maybe 4 or 5 years and then said, this is something you need to do. And I was like, yeah, actually. I mean,
4: was there always a passion for getting your shirt off and getting your photo taken as well? Because I believe you were in one of the calendars,
2: hot
4: Malcolm.
2: Fiery.
4: Are you?
2: You got a hot fiery.
3: I am. It's funny. That's one of the questions that happens. Everyone goes, oh, you're a fiery. Are you in the calendar?
4: Yeah. Like,
3: well, actually, yes.
2: which month were you and which year were you in there, Malcolm?
3: So funnily enough, I've been in the calendar every single year for the last 7 years.
4: Wow. Watch out. That's definitely one to chuck on the resume, I reckon.
2: We've got a super hot fiery with us.
3: And they have 5 different calendars they put out. There's a dog one, a cat one, horses and wildlife animals, and then what they call a hero calendar, which is just kind of all the action shots.
4: Are you the hero calendar, Malcolm?
3: I've been in a couple of those.
4: Yeah, yes. I bet.
3: Yeah. So,
4: oh, that's so good.
3: So I think I get in about 3 out of 5 calendars every year.
2: Wow. That's incredible. So obviously you're buff, Malcolm. Yeah. You're very, very buff. Who's more buff, you or your brother Lloyd, who's also a firefighter?
3: Yeah,
4: it's getting hot in here now, isn't it, Malcolm?
3: There are 3 of us. I have a younger brother who is also a fiery as well.
4: No way.
2: So it's in the family. Yeah.
0: If you're hoping the government will force us to work from home due to the fuel crisis, you might want to reconsider, because it could mean you'll miss out on winning some serious cash. 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
2: We're talking about servos.
3: Yeah.
2: And the food. A lot of the times it's in the hot box or bain-marie, whatever you like to call it. Jake in Goldsbrook. So I was just telling Johnny about something that you can purchase, which is it looks like it's lasagna in like some sort of a crumb that's been deep fried. You've never heard about it, Johnny.
3: I've never, and it sounds like heaven to me.
2: What is it, Jake?
4: All right, mate. So coming from experience, I work at the Night Owl in Bentley Park.
3: Yeah.
4: Mate, you got to come down and grab yourself a lasagna topper, mate.
2: A lasagna topper. So it really is a slice of lasagna that's crumbed and then deep fried.
3: Wow, that's
4: exactly it, mate. It
3: that
4: is
3: sounds amazing.
4: The die for.
3: Oh, you sold me. Where am I going? Where am I going? Night Owl, Bentley Park, you say?
4: Night Owl, Bentley Park, mate.
3: God.
2: What else is it? What else is a popular thing to get there?
4: Yeah, mate.
2: Yeah, mate. Yeah, mate. Somebody else is talking to him right now.
3: Are you currently serving?
4: I'm carpentry by day, night owl by night, mate.
2: Right, gotcha. And is your boss yelling at you right now to do something?
4: Yeah, a little bit.
2: Sue in Redlinch, service station food. What's your go-to?
5: Usually a pie, if I can get a curry or a pea pie or combination of both. PN curry is the best.
2: PN curry pie. Haven't heard about that one.
3: No.
2: A lot of the times also they're the perfect temperature. They're the scoffer. They're not too
3: just
2: hot.
3: Just that pie warmer there. They're not,
2: Do you, when you go to a small town, a lot of the times they make their own pies and that's just gone up a level, hasn't it, Sue?
5: Yeah, Babinda Bakery does a pretty good pie.
2: Yeah. Aye. Joshy in Moorabool. What's your go-to when you go into a service station? Doesn't matter what time it is, what time of day, maybe you haven't even got yourself some fuel, you just don't care. What's your go-to that you grab from the hot box?
6: Yeah, definitely lasagna toppers are up there.
3: Yeah.
6: So I can't believe you haven't had one.
3: I know, I can't. No, Joshy, I can't believe. I'm disappointed in myself, to
2: Can
3: be honest
2: I
3: with
2: tell you,
3: you
2: when my fiancé's had them, they seep through the bag. So when you put them in the bag, the bag becomes see-through. Like, it's all
3: see-through. That doesn't bother me at all. I'm in, mate. I am in.
6: Even the other one is pork riblets.
2: I'm sorry?
3: Ooh, okay.
2: What does that look like? Pork what is that?
6: It's like it's a long bit of meat with barbecue sauce sprinkled over them.
3: That sounds amazing.
6: I don't know. Yeah, they're normally there. It's like a rectangular, but quite long and skinny. And it's just a piece of meat, piece of pork. And it's like a swirl of barbecue sauce over them.
3: Joshy, how many are we doing in a sitting?
6: Oh, if you have too many, they don't feel well.
2: Right.
6: But I'll have about 12.
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0: Wrapping up the least worst bits of the week, it is Johnny and Inky. Happy Saturday. We're getting out of here. Good luck to all of the athletes, the volunteers, and also the supporters for everyone for the Ironman tomorrow. It really is an incredible event. And the fact that it's happening the 15th year here in Cairns is pretty cool.
1: It's absolutely epic. And the setup I've seen during the week and across the weekend is just incredible. Mm. So get amongst it. And a big shout out again, like you said, to the supporters.
0: I thought you were going to say to me because you used to be pointing at me there for a second.
1: You're getting out of there. But to the supporters, they are a huge part of this event. So a big shout out to them.
0: We believe in you and you can do it. We'll see you Monday morning from 6 a.m.
1: Bye.
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15: Hi there, Alana McIntyre here with the latest. A man believed to be a One Nation supporter has been pinned down by police at the party's fundraiser in Melbourne. The event was moved to a new venue in South Melbourne last night, which was surrounded by police as more demonstrators arrived.
16: Migrants are welcome! Billionaires are not!
15: On Nine there, Pauline Hanson says they moved because they needed a bigger venue, not to avoid the demonstrators.
17: Oh God, no. No. Hey, listen, do you think I'd be deterred by the protesters? Think twice. No.
15: Elon Musk has become the world's first trillionaire after SpaceX was listed on the New York Stock Exchange.
18: If people had told me this was going to happen, I was like, man, you must be smoking some really good crack. Because I think this company's going to fail.
15: Shares in the rocket, Starlink, and AI company started trading at 1.